awesome events we got going on in Ann Arbor right now. The Capstone Volunteers with the Broken Strings and Mind Riot over at Ziggy's at 7 p.m. on May 20th. Houston Patton with the Hidden Nomination at the Lone Jazz Club, May 20th at 7 p.m. We got Vishivanka Day Party to benefit Ukrainian Hospitallers Medical Battalion over at York Food and Drink. Courtney Barnett with Truman Sinclair at the Majestic Theater, 7 p.m. May 21st. Tumbao Bravo will play a recording release show at the Mama Jazz Club, May 21st, 7 p.m. Playground Normal Park Sock Jock and the Cloud Ziggy's, 7:30 p.m. Susie Bogus, 8 p.m. Thursday, 21st. Frog Island Polo, Will K. and Jim Cherrick, May 22nd, 6:30. Dave McMurray, May 22nd, 7:30. Juan Atkins, Derek Main, Kevin Saunderson, over at the Diamondback Musical. 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

well as about low-key LARPing. 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

Hello, hello, and welcome to a night of dreamy atmospherics. Tonight, you'll just be going through a nice little expanse of sonic noise and cool sounds, thinking of all the dreams that may be contained within. This time, through the sounds of video games, because that's what I do. I'm Coaster, and you're listening to WCBN FM Ann Arbor, to dreamy atmospherics. And that's exactly what you're going to get. So enjoy these tunes. 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

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Hello. 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What I have for you tonight is more than just tunes. They're tunes that sit with you and make you think, make you wonder, make you dream. And up next, we have more selections, not from Melos Hantani, but from a variety of different fun little video games. Starting with some tunes from Grim Fandango. I hope you enjoy, and stay tuned for even more Dreamy Dreams.

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I hope you've been enjoying our nightly show so far. Weekly, we have dreamy atmospheric tunes just for you. And this week, that was a really loud this week, I'm sorry about that. We have some video game tunes from me, Coaster. Typically, I play Tuesday mornings at 9 a.m. with my little cabinet of video game music. But I decided to join for tonight to give you some somber tunes. Some tunes to dream to think to wonder about. And I hope it makes you feel like you're in a dreamy space, so to speak. What you're hearing now is Blue Veil Breeze from Anodyne 2. I'm going to quickly try to go through as fast as possible all the music you've heard so far and throw you into the next suite of dreamy stuff. It's definitely stuff. What you heard starting out was White Expanse from Anodyne 1, then Anodyne, Yummy Sippy Cozy, Soft, Musty Attic Loneliness, Self-Actualization Snowfield, and Longing, all from Melos Hantani on the Anodyne and Anodyne 2 soundtracks. After that, you heard a selection of tracks from Grim Fandango Remastered, including Sunken Lola, On the Roof, Ledge Peckers, Trouble with Carla, Rubacava, Los Angelitos, and yeah, that's it. That's all from Grim Fandango. After that, you heard three tracks from Clair Obscure Expedition 33, Visages, Nocturne pour un Masque de Joy, totally butchering that French pronunciation. But I'm trying, by Lorien Testard, and then also Visages, Aria pour Masque de Joy, the non-nocturne version, and then Lumiere's opera, Nuit sur Lumière. And then finally following it up with Blue Veil Breeze that you're hearing right now. Now as you drift off to a dreamy plane of existence, I'm going to take you to a colder place. Somewhere a bit arctic, up in the North Pole. Dream sweet, dream well, and stay warm if you can.

Hello. Oh gosh, I need to clear my voice first. There we go. Now I can go lower. Hello. You're still listening to Dreamy Atmospherics here on WCBN FM Ann Arbor. What you've heard has been a bunch of dreamy tunes, a bunch of somber sounds. And right now, you're listening to Untitled by the Green Kingdom. A really nice ambient track from Hotline Miami 2. Sad or nice and cozy, depending on how you look at it. What you've heard so far otherwise has been a bunch of tracks from Sam and Max, Beyond Time and Space, Arctic Hush and Twilight Eternal from Jared Emerson Johnson, Cottonwood Hike, Thoroughfare Hike, and Exfiltration from Firewatch by Chris Remo. Lovely little tracks there. I haven't played Firewatch in a long time, but it was a very, very, very nice game when I played it a few years ago. And returning to the soundtrack, man, I can't believe I didn't remember it. Good stuff. After that, you heard two tracks from Team Fortress 2, Rocket Jump Waltz, and 3 Days to Live. Then, those were by the Valve Studio Orchestra, or Mike Moraski. Then you heard My Name is Nora, This is My Boring Life, from Anodyne 2, Return to Dust, by Melo Santani. And I think we're going to pick it up a little bit as we enter the end of our dreamy atmospheric show tonight. Hit a few hiccups with song placement that I did not anticipate, but I hope it still came across well. I enjoy speaking in a lower register too, because it's kind of fun. I hope you've enjoyed it too. So coming up next, we have a few more tracks before I say goodbye to the night and say goodbye to you as you slumber off into your sweet, sweet dreams, whatever they may be. And whatever they may be, may they come true, unless they're nightmares, in which that case, don't. But we'll go with some more Anodyne 2 tracks before we head out of here. Maybe that's all we have time for. But either way, I'll see you around. Another time, another place. This has been Coaster on Dreamy Atmospherics. And come check me out on Tuesday mornings at 9 a.m. for Coaster's Arcade Cabinet. Just had to ruin the moment there. Thanks, guys.

just to call out these last tracks, you've heard White Expanse, The Life That Will Live, and now Center City C-Note. Thank you for listening, and I'll see you around.

Alright, y'all, you were supposed to be hearing some whales. Those whales do not appear to have materialized. They're lurking below. Maybe we'll get an appearance one day. Maybe not. Thank you for tuning in. I am still figuring out the format for the show, but this is From the Void, and I am Echo.

0: girls ashore, need them some more, Sparkle Benz once more. Max, we in a long talking.
1: Yeah, you understand. But it's coming thing called Sparkle Benz, the girl them keeper.
2: Yes, sir.
1: Every day, girl just a blow up my beeper. Well, I mean, if you have more on a telephone, direct you, because I'm full of phone number.

I've come up with an invention that is going to scare the music business. Like, the whole music business is destroyed when this invention hits the street.

The letters concerning the new process of recording and its results prompt me to venture a suggestion that at least some of the unpleasant noise described by correspondents may perhaps be due to the way in which the records are played, and not so much to the records themselves.

0: you're progressing is you can progress so far and then you become uncommercial and then you become uncommercial.
1: Whole bloody thousands and thousands upon thousands of them have stood and pretended to

All right, perfect time for me to do a little back announcing. You just heard The Quails with Riding the Five. I'm not totally sure if I'm going to pronounce this right, but Wei Zongle with Mute. Kid Koala before that, Eva Slew Test 2, Mosquito versus Water Buffalo, and Slew Test 3A. Spraga Benz with Gala Sweat Me, and Motmos with Breaking Bread. We're going to switch up the vibe a little bit. Hope you enjoy.

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0: one for the back. Yes.
1: Jason's time. What's in local content? In local content, okay. Right and wrong and right and wrong.

suffer.

Like a reality.

All right, out there, time for just a little bit of back announcing. Thanks for sticking with me through that. I know I got a little bit of a slow start. It's been the case the last couple weeks. Hopefully it won't be the case in the future. I need to get an intro made. Used to have one. An extra minute and 30 seconds is invaluable. You just heard Fire Tools with Busy Beaver Lunch Break, codename Spotlight Search. GTO before that with the Bullfrog, that was the Data Flow mix. There are two from House Trap, Love Potion and High on the Edge. And we heard Voodoo Child's self-titled Voodoo Child, the Brainstorm mix. I believe that's where we left off, and that's where we're going to leave it. I'll give you one more track. This is going to be No Safety with Discuss It off of Live at the Knitting Factory, Volume 3. Thanks for tuning in to From the Void. I have, as always, been your lovely host, Echo. Stay safe out there, keep each other safe, and have a great rest of your Tuesday, y'all.

Hello and good evening. Oh, there's an echo in my mic. Can't tell why that is. Well, I'm gonna ignore that for now. If one of you more technically specialized people out there knows why that's happening, feel free to reach out. Anyways, today we have a little bit of a birthday celebration, a two-hour block dedicated to the works of Robert Fripp, Brian Eno, and David Byrne, who all had their back-to-back-to-back birthdays last week. So, a bit of a celebration. This is a little loud. There we go. Right, you just heard Talking Heads, E. Zimbra, and I haven't put the next one into the system yet. This is Fripp and Eno, Wind on Wind. Let me add that right now. All these three men have such a profound impact on my musical journey. It's hard to even explain. I think there's very little that can be said about how prolific some of these works are. So I won't try to do them too much justice. I'll just try and play some of the ones that resemble me. And of course, some stuff I haven't heard. I'm not perfect. But that's the way of freeform radio. You know, we all sit here together and we listen to new music. So let's have fun with that and enjoy some ambiance. And of course, mostly Eno there and some non-ambiance. And we'll delve into the production work of Brian Eno too. I should make that clear. So you might hear some Bowie or some Harold Budd here or there. But let's enjoy our 2 hours together with songs.

Hello once again this evening. Sounds like I don't have an echo, so that's good. Thank you. Shout out to Reverend Andrew. Love that guy. Well, I think it's time to read some events. As we love to do here. We love our events. Is the page up to date? Yes, it is. So let's see what we got. Oh no, that's tomorrow. The Capstone Volunteers with the Broken Strings and Mind Riot at Ziggy's in Ypsilanti. That is tomorrow at 7 p.m. We got the 21st at 7 p.m. We have Courtney Barnett with Truman Sinclair. That's at the Majestic Theater in Detroit. Also on the 21st at 7:30 p.m. we have Playground, Normal Park, Sock Jock, and McLeod at Ziggy's once again in Ypsilanti. On the 22nd at 6:30 p.m. we have Frog Island, Powerboat, Will K, I believe, and Jim Cherowick. That's at Ziggy's in Ypsilanti once more. Ooh, here's a fun one. May 22nd at 7 p.m., Poems for the People, celebrating 30 years of Ann Arbor poetry and community. That's at Pioneer High School in Ann Arbor. Let's do two more. Anyone want to show themselves? Oh, yes. May 23rd at 2 p.m., we have Movement Electronic Music Festival Begins with more than 40 performers. That's at Hart Plaza in downtown Detroit, in Detroit. And one more. Let's go with Peter Mulvey and Jenna Nichols. That's at the Arc in Ann Arbor. That is May 31st at 7:30 p.m. Events calendar is brought to you by the locally owned Ann Arbor Observer, providing news and events online at annarborobserver.com, on A2 View, the Observer's weekly newsletter, and in print. 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Well, we've got so much more time. I'm not used to having a 2 hour show, but that's okay. You're listening to Robert Fripp 1984 right now from Let the Power Fall. That's one pick I have not heard before, but it sounds like pretty standard Frippotronics. Very fun stuff. Before that, we heard Robert Fripp Mary. I believe that is Terry Roach singing on that. Gotta love. Oh, I should see if we have that record. They're self-titled, because that's a good one. I'm gonna go find that after I put on the next song. We have David Byrne, Lazy, right before that. Brian Eno, China My China. And Brian Eno and John Cale, Spinning Away. I'm going to let this play out for a little longer. We got 8 minutes, 9 minutes actually, on this one. Might not get through all of it, you know. So little time, so much to get through. But I hope you're enjoying this birthday bash of sorts. And I'll catch you around 30 minutes from now.

for those who may just be tuning in, if such people exist at midnight EST, just want to thank you for listening to WCBN FM Ann Arbor. What you're listening to is a sort of birthday celebration for three great men of music, David Byrne, Brian Eno, and Robert Fripp, who all had their birthdays last week. Back to back, I must add. We're celebrating their lives and work through various means. If you want to check out the first half of the show, it was the standard model with DJ Nova. I'm DJ Nova, by the way. I'm subbing for DJ Rye tonight. So, well, immerse yourselves in these grateful tunes. And, well, you might hear some surprises. You might not hear that. I have some pretty basic stuff pulled out. But, well, I guess we'll see you together.

I do remember one thing. It took hours and hours, and by the time I was done with it, I was so involved, I didn't know what to think. I carried it around with me for days and days, playing little games, like not looking at it for a whole day, and then looking at it to see if I still liked it. I did!

I repeat myself when under stress. I repeat myself when under stress. I repeat myself when under stress. I repeat myself when under stress. I repeat. The more I look at it, the more I like it. I do think it's good. The fact is, no matter how closely I study it,

Hello once more. It's that time where we do a little bit of back announcing. Currently, you're listening to Robert Fripp from the League of Gentlemen's H.G. Wells from the League of Gentlemen. This is a new one to me. I haven't heard this one before. Before that, you heard Brian Eno's St. Elmo's Fire, David Byrne's Angels, Eno Hyde's Lilac, It says Phil Manzanera. It's not Phil Manzanera. It's 801, which is a spin-off band with some members of Roxy Music and some outsiders, performing Brian Eno's Third Uncle, King Crimson Indiscipline, and of course we start the hour with Harold Budd's Juno. I'm going to leave it at that. We've got 30 more minutes of this birthday bash. I think I know what I'm going to play, but, you know, there might still be some surprises. So, keep listening to the radio.

want to know. That was where he's at. He'll keep on digging to the center of the earth. He'll keep on digging.

Hello, one final time for the night. Thank you for listening to WCBN FM Ann Arbor, as always, really. But let's back announce a little bit before we get into our final track. You just heard David Byrne and Brian Eno's Home off a record that is very dear to me, Everything That Happens Will Happen Today. Before that, you heard Brian Eno on Some Faraway Beach, Talking Heads performing Houses in Motion, David Byrne, Heroes, and a real gem, this one, Robert Fripp, Under Heavy Manners. To round out our 2 minutes, we're going to play an 8-minute song, 9-minute song. This is King Crimson, Epitaph. Thank you so much for listening, and I'll catch you next week.

0: 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Hello.
1: And welcome to another week of Coaster's Arcade Cabinet. What you just heard was the Promethean's Lament from one of my favorite video game side project album cool stuff things, Absent Moon, a Hylix song cycle by Chuck Salamone. Really fun side album for, I don't know, between Hylix 2 and Hylix 3, a little 2-3 person indie game with claymation and really weird vibes. And yeah, it's cool stuff. We have Ninth Heaven right now from Grim Fandango Remastered, and you'll hear more Grim Fandango music shortly. But today, we have a good charcuterie board. This is my first time on the new schedule. I know I'm the same exact slot, but I hope I am welcome back. Welcomed back? Yes. So, glad to be back and share more video game tunes with you. I think I have a good selection today. I hope I do, at least. So, we'll get right back into it with some more Grim Fandango. See you around shortly.

Hello. I'm still here. It's me, Coaster, and you're listening to Coaster's Arcade Cabinet here on WCBN FM Ann Arbor. What you just heard before this jaunty, quiet little theme, and I'll lower it just a little bit more, was the theme of Hell. Hell has never sounded so good. This track was titled 459, meaning, you know, because in this game that it's from, Sam and Max Beyond Time and Space, this episode takes place in Hell, except Hell is just, you know, an office space, because of course it is. It was the early 2000s or mid 2000s or whatever, and the time is permanently 4:59. So there you go. But love that track, love Sam and Max, and that's why you're also hearing the straight and narrow slow drag right now from Beyond Time and Space, but Sam and Max, The Devil's Playhouse, my favorite of the Sam and Max games. All by the lovely, talented, cool dude, I hope to see him live someday, Jared Emerson Johnson. And yeah, we got a lot more tunes on the way, but before that, before those two tracks that you just heard, you also heard Peter McConnell with Bone Wagon from Grim Fandango Remastered, It Hates Me So Much from the Valve Studio Orchestra. I think probably Mike Moraski composed that, from Fight Songs, the music of Team Fortress 2, and then two tracks from Grim Fandango Remastered, Hector Steps Out and Blue Hector, both by Peter McConnell. So with that, I'm going to throw you back in. We're going to get a little bit faster now and kick it up a little bit. Here's some tunes from Shovel Knight.

Hello. Hello. It's me, Coaster, and you're still listening to Coaster's Arcade Cabinet here on WCBN FM Ann Arbor. What you're hearing now is Hollywood Heights from Mitch Murder, which is fitting because I just got back from the LA San Diego area. And I'm very tired because I got home very late last night. But I have this song to perk me up and keep me awake. I think I'm doing a good job so far. But you've heard, before I even say anything, I'm going to yap for a second. I listened to two Klezmer albums on the way back, and that was a lovely, lovely experience. Thank you, Klezmatics, for giving me those two albums to listen to. That's it. That's all I wanted to yap about. Completely not video game related, but with the music you heard, of course, the Straight and Narrow Slow Drag from Jared Emerson Johnson. Joustice, Infinity's Prelude from Shovel Knight King of Cards, plus Showdown, the definitive soundtrack from Jake Kaufman. Jake Kaufman is an amazing chiptune artist. He was that bleepy blorpy guy earlier. If you like that music, look him up. There's so, so many good tracks from him, and you have a lot to enjoy. After that, you heard Fly Me to the Moon

Hello, and the show is over. My name is Coaster, and you're listening, or have listened to, Coaster's Arcade Cabinet. We'll put a little tune on in the background while we close out for today. But thank you for listening. Thank you for tuning in. We'll go through what you've heard real fast. I still don't know how to pronounce it, but Envia Pandre. From Clair Obscur Expedition 33, that was the first track you heard by Lorien Testard. Lovely, lovely tunes, love that stuff. Next you heard The Way Home from Magic Sword. I had the chance to see them live and I didn't a few years ago and that makes me sad, but they're a lovely track there too. Anything with synth, it makes me happy. So go on, text me a synth track. And then you heard Foresight from Earthbound by the 8-Bit Big Band, their first album, Press Start. And now you're listening to Infernal Construction Tower from Melos Hantani from Anodyne 2, Return to Dust. And now is my time to advertise. I'm also going to be on later tonight with Dreamy Atmospherics at 9 p.m. So please come in and listen to that because we're going to have some music from the same games, same albums, but with a much more dreamy and contemplative and just like melty vibe, I guess. So if you're interested in that, come listen to it. But otherwise, we gotta finish up the show. We're hurtling towards the end. So lastly, we have one final track from the 8-Bit Big Band, Snake Eater, one of my favorite video game music tracks, done as a cover by one of my favorite VGM bands. So I hope you enjoy that, but thank you for tuning in. Thank you for listening. My advice for today is just keep getting through it. You know, it can be a good time. Just get on through it. And that's it. That's the show. Thank you for listening. You're still listening to WCBN FM Ann Arbor. And up next, we have... I know Arthur's up next, but I forget the name of the show. I'm so sorry. I'm pulling it up right now because I want to say it. It's going to happen. Yes, Vegetable Medley. How did I forget Vegetable Medley? There we go. It's happening soon. Look forward to that. So this is Snake Eater. Thank you for listening. Thank you for existing on this fine Tuesday morning. And I hope you go about your day, of course, with gusto and in liveliness. And if you don't have that energy, give yourself an energy bar because they seem to do those things. But that's it for me today. See you next week.

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1: Above all, it is pleasant to drink. It makes food taste better when consumed with it and brings out the flavor of food to which it is added. 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

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We just heard Gorilla Toss with Panglossian Mannequin, and now we're going to chill out just a little bit with some jazz. This is Glenn Horiucci with Cross Current off of Esse Spirit, 1989 release, and we found Glenn Horiucci few weeks ago, maybe a week ago here, and I liked the last thing I heard, so I thought, let's do it again. And yeah, I've got even less of a plan today than I usually do, and I usually don't really have that much of a plan for my shows to begin with, but I did just sub a show yesterday, so a lot of my ability to pick songs and create a theme is really just not there. I'm a little bit preoccupied, I can't lie, but that's okay because I've come into the studio and I've grabbed a bunch of stuff, and we're going to discover it all together and find out what we think. But I did want to choose this song partially because of the name, because something fun that happened to me, or I guess that I did, but also it happened to me, was that on Sunday I did a river cleanup volunteer for the morning and part of the afternoon, and it was a lot of fun, and I would highly recommend to anybody, if you have some spare time and the ability to borrow a boat, or even the ability to just wade in water that's maybe up to your waist, get into river cleanups. They're very fun. I would highly, highly recommend, and also, you know, you're doing good for the world, so consider it. But yeah, we're gonna keep on rolling. We're gonna get through this, and then got a bunch of other stuff that we're gonna find out what it sounds like together. Thank you for listening.

0: Can you imagine not being allowed to buy cold medicine? Not having a library card? These are not imaginary events for the thousands in Washtenaw County who lack valid ID. That's why the County Board of Commissioners created the Washtenaw ID card, so that there would be government-issued ID available to all residents. If you need identification, get a Washtenaw ID card. Even if you already have a driver's license, get a Washtenaw ID and help create a critical mass of users. The Washtenaw ID costs $25 and is available through the Office of the County Clerk, Mondays and Wednesdays, 8:30 a.m. to 3:30 p.m., and Fridays, 8:30 a.m. to noon.
1: 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We're about halfway through the show. Behind me right now, I've got Cassiopeia with Asiake off of Eyes of the Mind, a true classic and a group I love so much that I discovered at the station. And I feel like they just really fit in with pretty much any show. So we're grooving. I'm very sleepy right now, so I'm hoping that this is going to wake me up a little bit more. Before that, Pet Shop Boys with Closer to Heaven, Big Thief with Los Angeles, which is just a song that I'm listening to a lot right now. I definitely played it on air before, but it's good. What can I say? Before that, Minor Empire with Bahar off of Uprooted, and that is a Turkish group. I really liked that. It was very soothing and calm. And Katie Lang and the Sis Boom Bang with Sing It Loud, which is an album that I picked up at, I think it's where Your Media Exchange is now in Carytown, and it was not too bad priced. I've found that for anybody who's really into lesbian music, you can really find a lot of it at thrift stores for very cheap, and I personally benefit from that, so I think it's great. So if there's anybody who is looking to specifically buy Melissa Etheridge, I've seen minimum 5 CDs of her in almost every secondhand music store. It is out there. Trust. Kind of just a little tangent, but something that I notice, I think, pretty much every time I go shopping for secondhand music, and I just find it a little bit fascinating. But yeah, that's all the songs that I've been playing so far. I've got more queued up, ready. So don't turn that dial. We've got like almost a half an hour more of music. And then music after that, but it's not by me. Thank you for listening.

We're just about at the end of my show. You just heard Anthony Tonin with Leave Love Out of This. And I can't lie, I don't think that was my favorite song I played today, but, you know, we tried something new and we learned a little bit more about ourselves for it. You're listening to WCBN FM Ann Arbor. This is the End of Vegetable Medley with your host, Arthur. And I've got, well, actually, let me tell you the last few things you listened to. Before that, you heard Daude with Naja, Milt Jackson with Old Devil Moon, you know, an absolute classic, and I really, really loved his take on it. And before that, Bob Jr. and Chilica with Kay Lejano, which is actually not the track that I meant to play off of that album, and I was quite confused when it ended 2 minutes earlier than I thought it was supposed to, because I had accidentally selected the 16th when I had selected the 17th. So, my bad. Before that, Professor Rhythm with Professor 3, which I absolutely loved. I'm going to have to come back to Professor Rhythm and maybe take a class, because that was some good stuff. But the last song I have for you today is actually the song that I meant to play off of this album by Bob Jr., which is called Friends Volume 2, and it's a like very collaboratory album, so it's pretty much him collaborating, I think, with every other artist that he was working with or just like friends with, I suppose. But the one that I really wanted to play is the final track, Delito Corazon, and so that's what I'm going to leave you with today. Before Sam Addison comes to take us all to the video life. Thank you so much for listening, and there's always more music, so don't turn that dial.

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This is Video Life with me, Sam. We just heard from Loretta Lynn with my favorite song of hers, Hey Loretta, wherein she leaves home and her husband, desperate to win her back, promises her two things, brand new overalls and to love her more than he loves his dog. And that was from 1973. Somehow peaked at number 3 on the country charts. Not sure what the other two songs were that were above it. Written not by Loretta herself, but by Shel Silverstein, who also wrote A Boy Named Sue, by the way. Anyway, before that, Judy's Turn to Cry by Leslie Gore, an addendum to It's My Party, her earlier hit, released on Leslie Gore's first full-length album, I'll Cry If I Want To. It's My Party went to number 1 on the Billboard charts. Judy's Turn to Cry went to number 5, both produced by Quincy Jones. Anyway, before that, The Drifters with Ruby Baby, 1956, written by Jerry Lieber, Mike Stoller, who also wrote Hound Dog, Jailhouse Rock for Elvis, as well as Yakety Yak, and more, of course. Dion later recorded a cover of Ruby Baby, 1962, which was a big success, bigger than The Drifters. So did Bjork and Donald Fagen on his excellent solo album, The Nightfly. And before that, of course, Chris Bedding with his Video Life from Guitar Graffiti, 1979. So today, on Video Life, we're listening to a set of songs that feature a woman's first name in the title. So we heard Loretta, Judy, and Ruby. Let's move on to Bernadette here on WCBN-FM, Ann Arbor.

You hurt me, and you make me cry. But if you leave me, I will surely die.

Hello and welcome. It's a WCBN-FM Ann Arbor 88.3 Left of the Dial Show Video Life Me Sam. We are listening to songs that feature a woman's first name in the title. In the first little set, we heard about Loretta, Judy, and Ruby. In this set, we heard about a silly girl named Martha from the Beatles' Martha, My Dear. The silly girl in question was Paul McCartney's dog, a sheepdog named Martha. One of my favorite Beatles songs. It's all Paul, too. Paul on piano, Paul on bass, Paul on drums. It's Paul's all the way down. Before that, A Merry Mary by the Monkees, written and produced by Mike Nesmith, with backing from the Wrecking Crew, Peter Tork, Glenn Campbell on guitar. That song was weirdly, I think, not released as a single in the U.S., given free with a purchase of a Post cereal box. If you got Post's Rice Crinkles cereal, you got a flexi disc that was part of the cereal box built into it. All you had to do was cut it out of the box itself, then you can listen to Merry Mary. And before that, O Carol by Neil Sedaka. That was from 1959. I love all these histrionic songs by men about women. O Carol was written by Neil about his ex-girlfriend Carol Klein, who you might know as Carol King. And they dated in high school. It was Neil Sedaka who recommended Carol King to work at the Brill Building with her then-husband, Jerry Goffin. The first song they wrote there was O Neil, a direct answer to O Carol, sung by Carol herself. Carol King, of course, also wrote songs for the Monkees. But anyway, before that, Jennifer Juniper by Donovan, such a beautiful song, love it so much. 1968 on the Hurdy Gurdy Man album. Donovan wrote that song about Jenny Boyd, the sister of Patty Boyd, who was then married to George Harrison and left George to marry Eric Clapton. Patty's sister, Jennifer, was at that time of the song's release, 1968, married to Mick Fleetwood of Fleetwood Mac. And Jenny had just left as Donovan was recording that song with the Beatles to go to India with another famous set of sisters, Prudence and Mia Farrow, during which John Lennon wrote Dear Prudence, of course. And finally, before that, The Four Tops with Bernadette, written by Holland, Dozier, and Holland, with the Funk Brothers backing them up. Levi Stubbs' amazing vocal performance, that incredible scream of Bernadette after the song's false ending. It's so great. Let's listen to it again, actually. Okay, here we go. Bernadette! Oh, so awesome. Anyway, so, Ruby, Judy, Loretta, Bernadette, Jennifer, Carol, Mary, and Martha. Since we heard from Paul McCartney, let's listen to John Lennon now. How about you take a split second, think of a John Lennon written song, and that features a woman's name, and let's see if you get it right, what I'm gonna play next, okay? Are you ready? Okay, here we go.

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You're listening to Video Life with me, Sam, playing songs about women, each song featuring a different woman's name in its title. And before we heard Ruby, Judy, Loretta, Bernadette, Jennifer, Carol, Mary, and Martha. This set, we heard about Jeanette. Jeanette on this set, by the English Beat, on one of my favorite records of the 80s, I think, Special Beat Service, 1982, such a fun record. I remember Robert Christgau, the music critic, said that lead singer Dave Wakeling is always thoughtful about irrational fears in his writing, which I like that turn of phrase. In this song, Dave sings, quote, "We shared one last cigarette and swapped false addresses," which is such a great line. Before that, Donny Iris with Aaliyah from his debut solo record, although he had been active, I think, in various groups since the 1960s, including the Jaggers. This was his debut solo record, Back on the Streets, 1980. That song is about Aaliyah from Donnie's hometown of Elwood City in Pennsylvania, who had unfortunately moved to Florida in his youth. The song rules. If you've never seen the music video for Aaliyah, please do. It's, like, ridiculous. There's this beautiful woman, and then Donny Iris looks like Robert Carradine from Revenge of the Nerds. This real geek dweeb. And then there's, like, this Elle McPherson-looking lady. But anyway, I digress. And who am I to talk? Before that, Lou Reed with Sally Can't Dance, 1974. Somehow his biggest solo hit. And that song was a caustic look at Edie Sedgwick, the Warhol superstar, and Dylan Muse. On the back cover of that album is another woman, Rachel. If you ever flip to the back of Sally Can't Dance and wonder who that is, it's Rachel. And before that, Oh Yoko by John Lennon, released on Imagine, 1971, held up by Nicky Hopkins and his buoyant piano, jaunty and warm. John started writing that song in 1968 while in India, you will recall, with Prudence and Mia Farrow, Jenny and Patty Boyd, and also Donovan, but didn't end up finishing it until 3 years later, released it on Imagine. Okay, let's shift to a song about Christine. Can you think of a song about Christine? I'll give you 2 seconds.

Hello and welcome to Video Life here on WCBN-FM Ann Arbor 88.3. We are listening to songs that have women's names in the title. We just heard from the band Material Issue with their Valerie Loves Me on their 1991 album International Pop Overthrow. Really great, I guess, mid-period power pop song. Sort of in the vein of Cheap Trick or something, although the guitar part in that song seems inspired by John I'm Only Dancing, the David Bowie song. But before that, we had Hey Sandy by Polaris. Polaris were not a real band, necessarily. They were a fake band featuring most of the members of the band Miracle Legion, who were recruited, I guess, to make music for the Nickelodeon television show The Adventures of Pete and Pete. That song that we heard was the theme song to The Adventures of Pete and Pete, Hey Sandy. The lyrics are sort of a mystery, perhaps being about the Kent State shootings by the National Guard, 1970, which isn't a very Nickelodeon topic. Maybe that's why they've been quiet about the actual lyrics. Some of the lyrics are not featured in the subtitles when you watch The Adventures of Pete and Pete on DVD. Before that, Christine, and No Not My Friend, and Nolens resident Christine, who used to run the State Theater, and she used to run it very well, I might add. But Christine by Susie and the Banshees, such a great song from an amazing record, Kaleidoscope, 1980, the inspiration for Head on the Door, the Cure album, 1985. That song is about Christine Sizemore, who was a famous case of multiple personality disorder. She was a subject of a book, I think by her psychiatrist.

Good evening, everybody. You're listening to WCBN FM Ann Arbor. Specifically, you're listening to Short Circuit with DJ Eli. Hope you all are doing well. First off, I just want to put a special announcement out there. Is that this show, the DJ after me, DJ Angel, she's going on a study abroad program for the foreseeable future. I want to say it's until the end of June. So as such, I'll be extending my show for an hour up until then. So this show will actually be 2 hours long, and probably the next four or five or so will also be 2 hours long. So if you're a DJ Eli hater, but a tune into WCBN at 11 p.m. enjoyer on Mondays, sorry, my bad. But if you like what I've been programming, then stick around for an extra hour because I will still be on the air. Hope you all are doing well. I am doing pretty good, enjoying the warm-ish weather finally. It was a nightmare to get here though. I'm currently stationed in my hometown, where I am sister sitting and dog sitting I have a week under my belt, and I'll be back a few days before I move back to Ann Arbor for the summer. But it usually takes me about an hour to drive down from my hometown. But man, just with the storm that came through earlier this afternoon, it was just it was just crazy down here. It took me almost 2 hours 15 minutes. I was pulling my hair out. I was going through all these weird back roads. Apple Maps took me this abhorrent way, which involved like 5 dirt roads, and I was like, dude, seriously, through a torrent thunderstorm, you're gonna take me on these, you know, potholy dirt roads? But I made it here, so I can't complain too much. This track that we started off with, it is called La Guerre Guy S'en Va. And it is from the soundtrack to the film The Umbrellas of Cherbourg. Now, if you're not familiar with this movie, it is absolutely incredible. It's all in French. But I know there's some popular streaming service that it's on that has English subtitles, which is how I watched it a few winters ago. And it's by Jacques Demy. Also known for his films The Young Girls of Roquefort, Model Shop, and Lola. But kind of the reason why I played this particular track, actually, before I get into that, I do want to talk a little bit more about this movie. If you may not be familiar with this movie, you're actually probably going to be more familiar with a movie that took a lot of inspiration from this movie, which is La La Land. It's one of the, I know the director Damien Chazelle, he cites this film as having a really huge influence on La La Land, which you can really see. It has those same, not like fake, but kind of, you know, like, I don't know, like, kind of like very flowery, very colorful sets and such. But yeah, the whole movie's really awesome. It's sung through in French. No, there's no dialogue. It's all singing. And I don't know, just the story that it tells, you know, the story of a couple that gets together, you know, supposed to be true love. Then they break up because this guy, I think if I remember correctly, has to go to war. He's the guy named Guy. He is serving in the Algerian War. And then so that they're apart, the girl marries someone else that she doesn't really love. He comes back because he thinks that she's going to, you know, take him back and whatnot. But and then, you know, the third act of the movie is that playing out. And I won't spoil anything because I would highly recommend that you all watch it. But the big through line and why I wanted to pick this song of two, I'll play another one later in my show, is because this is something, a show idea that I've been sitting on for a while, which is the breakup show. So kind of meant for this to be first off a little bit earlier, for reasons I'll explain later in the show. But as it did happen,
I had to break up with someone a few weeks before this, and I, you know, it's not my place to go into the details here, air out my own actions or my now ex-partner's actions, but it did get me thinking about kind of doing a show of breakup music. I feel like I typically try and program happier, more exciting shows, but I feel like I do listen to a lot of music. I have listened to a lot of music during breakups. This will actually be my fourth serious relationship that I have either broken off myself or have been broken off from. So believe me, there's a lot in the stockpile that I have turned to, you know, to either wallow in the sorrows, but also to, you know, prop myself up. So the first half of this show, so the first hour, is going to be kind of the sadder things, and I'll kind of explain the context behind a lot of the songs and how they personally helped me, how they resonated with me, and how they could resonate for you too, if that is something that you are going through. And the second half will be kind of a more hopeful hour. I guess I'll spoil the reason why I wanted to do this earlier. It's because actually, so we had broken up earlier this month, but actually, as it turned out, I wanted to do the show. I think one of my shows is going to land on, I was either going to take a sub on April 5th. And that is a day where I got broken up with twice. One a year to the day after the other one. And same thing, won't go into details, but that's a little detail that, I wanted to program the show around that. But I guess it seems a little bit more fitting that I waited, fortunately or unfortunately. We are going to start off with a song by Theo Katzmann of Wolfpack. And the reason why I picked this one is because the significance behind this one is that so I was in a relationship my freshman year of college, and it was something that broke off. It was one of the April 5th ones, and it broke off very suddenly and very abruptly, and it totally caught me off guard. So I remember calling my friend that night, and I was like, man, like, this just happened. I don't know what to do. I'm trying to rationalize this, like, have it make sense and whatnot. And he was like, dude, you just gotta wallow in it for a little bit. You were trying to power through this. Like, it's, you know, you gotta just, like, let the sadness overtake you a little bit. And that advice really resonated with me, and that's something that I feel like I've used in when I've arrived at a difficult situation in my life, where the first thing I want to do is make it make sense in my head. But sometimes it's not just going to make sense. And the song he sent me at the end of our conversation was this. It's a song called "Best." It's stylized in quotation marks, and this is actually kind of more on the upbeat side, but it was definitely one that I leaned on a lot to help me get through this. Without further ado, here is Theo Katzmann with "Best."

tingle to his bones. 'Twas then he felt alone and wished that he'd gone straight and watched out for a simple twist of fate. They walked along by the old canal, a little confused, I remember well.

with a simple twist of fate. A saxophone someplace far off played as she was walking on by the arcade, as the light bust through a beat up shade where he was waking up. She dropped a coin into the cup above a blind man at the gate and forgot about a simple twist of fate.

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He didn't see her anywhere. He told himself he didn't care. Pushed the window open wide. Felt that emptiness inside, to which he just could not relate. Brought on by a simple twist of fate.

simple twist of fate. People tell me it's a sin to know and feel too much within. I still believe she was my twin, but I lost the rain. She was born in spring.

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couple hours a day, waiting by the phone, hoping there's nothing to say. But got the feeling that my wake-up call is on its way. But as my

Good evening, everybody. You're listening to WCBN FM Ann Arbor. Specifically, you're listening to Short Circuit with DJ Eli. I hope you all are continuing to do well. If you're just tuning in, due to a recent development in my life, this is a breakup-themed episode, one that I'd actually been sitting on for a minute, but the development in question is I went through a breakup a few weeks ago, so this is, I decided to string together a soundtrack of songs and such that have helped me get through previous breakups, and yeah, so, the song we heard just recently, I should say, is Father John Misty's I Went to the Store One Day off of his 2015 release, I Love You, Honey Bear. I'm trying to think of the personal connection to one. I don't know. I think that idea of fate that he talks about in the song, you know, he talks about literally just going to the store one day and meeting this woman, in the aisles. And I think that resonated a lot with me at the time, because to me, it seemed like relationships had an element of fate involved. There was something out of your control where you just had to stumble in and meet this person, that you could eventually form a relationship with. Now, obviously, there's a part of it where, you know, it is your own impetus. You know, you have to pursue this individual once you're in this relationship, keep this relationship together. But it seemed to me that there was it, you know, without a sense of fate, a sense of luck, a sense of probability, you would not be able to meet the person that you were destined to end up with. And I think that was a tough thing, especially as I was getting through my first year relationship, thinking about like, well, oh geez, why it feels like I totally had blown this moment of fate. And with that, I was able to, you know, be able to develop some self-esteem and realize that, hey, you know, there, even though there was a sense of fate happening here, there was, there was a moment of luck that, you know, pushed me and another individual together. Like, you know, it doesn't mean that I've blown my only shot ever. You know, friends and lovers are all going to come and go, and that's just a fact of life. But yeah, before that, we had heard the Backseat Lovers with Viciously Lonely off of their 2022 release, Waiting to Spill. This is such an enigmatic record because, you know, Backseat Lovers, they're firmly capital I indie rock, right? And a lot of ball knowers simply do not like indie rock, you know. But, you know, this is one that I've talked to many people about this, and they're all like, you know, I hate indie rock, you know, I think it sucks, blah, blah, blah, blah. But I have a special place in my heart for the Backseat Lovers, and I found that so interesting. Because I feel like I'm not someone, I feel like I enjoy my indie rock here from time to time, but, you know, I do really like this album. It is like, you know, at least this was, I discovered this album in 2023. This was probably one of my favorite discoveries that year, you know? And I don't know, it's really interesting, kind of the place that it occupies in the musical zeitgeist, it seems. So like, a lot of people really like this album. A lot of people consider this one better than their debut release. And I would have to agree with that crowd. I think this, you know, their debut was fine, you know? You had, I think it was Maple Syrup on there, and that was okay. But like this, you know, this is like cover to cover, like really great stuff, really great songwriting, you know, not super cheesy of a performance, which can be the case with indie rock. And it ends up, this is the last track on the album, Viciously Lonely. And something about this, like as I was, you know, going through this freshman year of college breakup, like something about this, like just the way it sounded resonated with me. I felt like it wasn't as much the lyrics, but I don't know, I just really liked the way it sounded. And this was kind of my, I don't know, like I remember I was working this summer camp job. I'm a type 1 diabetic, and I was working at Camp Medicha, which is a camp for kids with type 1 diabetes where the counselors are also diabetic. I remember like I'd have these little moments where I have to go back to the cabin and just be myself, you know, and we get a little bit of time as counselors to just kind of like chill for like 45 minutes, and our diabetic staff would take our kids and whatnot. I remember listening to this song a lot in those periods where I just had silence and just kind of like, I don't know, like process everything that was happening around me. But yeah, before that, we had heard Simple Twist of Fate by Bob Dylan off of his 1975 release, Blood on the Tracks, similar to the Father John Misty track. This also deals with fate, you know, namely a simple twist of fate.
And I think just that concept of fate really resonated with me, you know, especially going through that breakup, just because that was probably one of the more surprising ones and the one that definitely devastated me the most at the time. And then before that, we have Frank Sinatra with Goodbye, She Quietly Says, off of his 1970 release, Watertown. Another enigmatic release. This is the only album that Frank Sinatra ever recorded where he was not with live instrumentation. This is the only one where the instruments and the vocals were separate. And it's a fantastic album, you know, even if you're not into Frank Sinatra's more commercial stuff, this is really cool. It's a kind of a, I guess you could say like a, not like a concept album, not quite a rock opera, but the main theme throughout the album is that Frank Sinatra is supposed to be this character, this guy who lives in uptown Watertown, New York, which is this, you know, supposed to be this like tiny little town upstate in New York. And his wife eventually leaves to go to the city, and it's kind of implied that, like, you know, he's, you know, she's leaving him for good, but it's kind of him reconciling with the feelings of this happening. And this particular track, this is, I think, the second track I want to say, you know, comes out of the gate with this gut punch, right? Where, you know, they're sitting at this coffee shop, she's leaving him. And I think the big thing that really drew me to the song is in the chorus. You can really tell that he is very emotional about what's going on. Like, you know, it's, you know, I really have not heard Sinatra sing with that much urgency on, you know, the vast majority of his tracks. And I guess the big thing with this one, and this is why I think this is probably one of the greatest breakup songs there is about there, is that, like, is the emphasis on, like, you know, you break up with someone and it's, you know, it can seem like just such a normal event, you know? Before you've ever been broken up with, like, it seems that breakups are these monumental, these volcanic arguments, you know, the two people hating each other, you know, something must have gone seriously wrong for these breakups to occur. But as Old Blue Eyes sings in this song, it is not necessarily the case, and is overwhelmingly the case that it is two well-meaning people, you know, deciding to part ways, not in a crazy fashion, especially if you know it's time, like, there might not even be tears or any big emotions. It's just, you know, something that you go through, something that just happens, which I think is really, I don't know, that it's a really resonant message. And it's really awesome how he was able to make this, I guess, kind of message of mundanity still so powerful. But yeah, and then before that, we had heard Best Stylized, in quotation marks, by Theo Katzman of Wolfpack fame, off of his 2022 release, Modern Johnny Sings Songs in the Age of Vibe. And I think Benatar might be incorrect. I want to say that actually came out in 2020. But yeah, classic one. This was, like, you know, a little groovy anthem, you know, not something super sad, but definitely something to, you know, reflect on things, process things and such. But yeah, we're going to keep going along with more breakup songs. We got some Don McLean, some Elliott Smith coming up. We're actually going to start with some Death Cab for Cutie, one of my favorite bands of all time, off of Transatlanticism, one of my favorite albums of all time. And we are going to go with one of my favorite songs of all time, A Lack of Color. And that's where we'll start. So without further ado, here is A Lack of Color by Death Cab for Cutie.

0: Good evening, everybody. You're listening to WCBN FM Ann Arbor. Specifically, you're listening to Short Circuit with DJ Eli. Hope you all are continuing to do well. That's if you are just tuning in or have tuned in pretty recently. This is the breakup episode. It's been a show that I've been planning out for a little bit. Not just to do it so I could do it, but then it actually ended up that I went through a breakup about 2 weeks ago. So it's fine. It seemed like a pretty timely place to host this show. So we just heard Elliot Smith with somebody that he used to know off of his
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0: Yeah, a song that really helped me out when I gotten over a relationship my sophomore year of college. Another one with kind of an abrupt end to things, abrupt sudden end. I got broken up with the year before to the day. So, that was kind of a crazy coincidence. But yeah, that one helped me out a lot for sure. Just a really great song. There were a lot of Elliott Smith songs I could have picked, but that's the one I think definitely got the most mileage for me. And then before that, we'd heard Empty Chairs by Don McLean off of his 1971 release, American Pie. Another one that helped me out through that particular relationship. With the abrupt nature of things, something that really caught me off guard. It was just another one, very somber. Like, I remember taking lots of walks and listening to those two songs, not cope with the abruptness, but just work through it. Like, just helping me see at the end, even though we were together only a short period of time, like, we'd kind of grown very rapidly in that space, so that we'd become very, very different people. Then it helped rationalize things once I was able to kind of emotionally work through it. And then before that, we had heard Lover, You Should Have Come Over, the live version by Jeff Buckley by Live at Siney, which is a little club that helped launch a lot of careers in New York City. This record always kind of cracks me up at the end because, if you heard, he puts on this heart-wrenching version of the song, which is, in my opinion, the best version of the song. What he does is, he pours his heart out for nine minutes and like 15 seconds. And then you can hear like 20 people clap in the background, which I think is kind of nuts, considering, how big he'd get. Just a wonderful rendition of that tune. I'd heard about that one since I think high school, if I'm remembering correctly. I'd listened to it before I'd even been in a relationship, but once I'd been through the trials and tribulations and I was on the receiving end of a breakup, I think this song really started to click for me. As well as a lot of other Jeff Buckley songs, which are focused on fiery, passionate romances and such. Just a very beautiful track. Kind of, I guess the big takeaway for me is that there's a sense of lamenting here, you think that this person will come back, and that's definitely something that I thought, within my relationships, I always tended to, my MO, I guess, is that I always ended up dating someone that I was friends with first. So I was like, we were friends at some point and then we dated and then, we're going to make it through, right? We're just going to go back to being friends and everything is going to be good and stuff like that. But as I learned the hard way, it's very hard to stick that landing, where you can just go back to being friends. And sometimes you have to accept that by getting into a relationship and then ending that relationship, you're also ending the friendship at that point and you're putting it in jeopardy the moment that you are entering any kind of romantic relationship with someone, which is not, it seems so obvious in retrospect, but it's something to, it's really hard to internalize, at the start of a relationship. or if you had not been in a serious one before. So that was kind of a big adjustment for me that, wow, I was not only losing a girlfriend, but I was also losing a friend as well. And that was the tough part for me to go through with this. But songs like that, you know, it's refreshing to hear that, you know, that there are people, you know, these songs are written not because, you know, these songwriters were going through these issues, but also they knew that real people were also going through these issues as well. So it was refreshing to hear that, you know, that connection I can have even though it's with a bunch of people I do not know and will never meet. But yeah, if you're just tuning in, you were listening to WCBN FM Ann Arbor. Specifically now, you were listening to Stairway to Heaven, but is it secretly Short Circuit Part 2 with DJ Eli. DJ Angel is, she is studying abroad for the next month or so. So I'll be taking over, co-opting the second hour of this slot here. So I'm going through the songs that I'd played up until this hour. Before our Jeff Buckley, we had heard Death Cab for Cutie with A Lack of Color off of their 2003 release Transatlanticism, one of my favorite songs of all time. It also touches on that idea of, you know, realizing that once you've broken up with this person, like there is a degree of space, and there in some sense, you know, unless you're really extraordinarily lucky with your circumstances, you know, there's always going to be a permanent rift between you and this person. And especially, I don't know, especially my first few relationships, it was really hard to internalize that. Really hard to kind of think that, oh, you know, we just can't go back to being friends, you know? And I'm sure that's I'm sure I'm preaching to the choir here, you know, but there were tough lessons for me to learn, but I'm happy that I've learned them, and I'm happy that, you know, I know that there are other artists willing to speak about this and other people receptive to these songs and wanting these particular songs to be made about these topics. But yeah, we are going to continue with the set soon. We are going to hopefully breach into some lighter territory, and we're actually going to start off with some Lemon Twigs. They're off of their 2023 release, Everything Harmony. And without further ado, here is the Lemon Twigs with Born to be Lonely.

on a velvet afternoon, with flashing eyes and promises caught in hell too soon, in a place called Ixia with its pumpkin oval moon. It started out so nice. Jeannie taught Orion sea purple harmony. Paul Cokey hid secrets into seashells. And even the ocean laughed beneath that celestial canopy, 'cause it started out so nice.

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Questions fell, but no one stopped to listen. That eternity was just the dawn away, and the rest was sure to come. Leaves caught in winter's ice.

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And after that, the wooers never bothered to have summer reasons again. But it started out so nice. It started out so nice. We started out so nice.

Good evening, everybody. You're listening to WCBN FM Ann Arbor. Specifically, you're listening to Short Circuit with DJ Eli. Hope you all are not Short Circuit. I need to stop myself. You're listening to The Stairway to Heaven, which is kind of a Short Circuit part two, because I'm taking over for DJ Angel over the next month or so. But regardless, I hope you are continuing to do well. You had just heard José Bartel with Devant la Grange. From the soundtrack to The Umbrellas of Cherbourg, a film by Jacques Demy. Before that, you had heard Someday, performed by Ciara Renee and Andrew Szymanski, from the studio cast recording of The Hunchback of Notre Dame, the 1999 release. Before that, you had heard Guess I'll Hang My Tears Out to Dry by Frank Sinatra, off of Sings for Only the Lonely, his 1958 release. You'd heard It Started Out So Nice by Rodriguez, off of his 1971 release, Coming From Reality. You had heard Here Today by Paul McCartney, off of his 1982 release, Tug of War. And before that, you had heard Born to be Lonely by the Lemon Twigs, off of their 2023 release, Everything Harmony. We'll talk about those tracks and why I selected them in a second. But before that, we have some events. So, tomorrow, Tuesday the 19th, the Rev Quartet's playing at Ziggy's in Ypsilanti. The Easy Street Jazz Band is playing at Zalgas Grotto in Ann Arbor. That's going to be at 7 p.m. What else do we have going on? We have on Wednesday, the Capstone Volunteers with the Broken Strings and Mind Riot playing at Ziggy's in Ipsy. It's going to be at 7 p.m. At the Blue Llama Jazz Club on Main Street in Ann Arbor, we have Houston, Patton, and Hidden Nomination. It's going to be at 7 p.m. But if you're like, oh my gosh, I can't make the 7 p.m. show, but I could do later, there will also be an 8:30 p.m. set. We have Courtney Barnett with Truman Sinclair at the Majestic Theater on Thursday, the 21st. It's going to be in Detroit, and that will be at 7 p.m. At the ARG on Thursday, 8 p.m., we have Susie Bogus. And then on Friday at Ziggy's, we have Frog Island Powerboat, Will Kay, and Jim Cherowick. It's going to be starting at 6:30 p.m. Events calendar is brought to you by the locally boomed Ann Arbor Observer, providing news and events online at annarborobserver.com, on A2View, the Observer's weekly newsletter, and in print. You can hear events calendar every 3 hours on the half hour on WCBN FM Ann Arbor. All right, now back to our regular scheduled programming. I do want to talk about some of the tracks and how they fit in into the theme of the show. So if you were just tuning in, this is kind of an extended show. This is the best way to describe this is the breakup episode. Something that had been in the works, the show itself, not the actual breakup. But something, a show idea that I've been toying around with for a bit, but then I ended up actually getting broken up with, 2 weeks ago. So feels more fitting a time now than ever to program this. Just songs that have helped me through previous breakups, either to kind of help wallow and process my emotions, or as you will hear coming up, some songs that have helped lift me up and help me keep going. But I really want to focus on the inclusion of the track from the film The Umbrellas of Cherbourg. I talked about it at the beginning of this set at around 10 p.m. Where I played another track, and the movie, which is actually a big inspiration for Damien Chazelle when he was making La La Land. It is a French film, completely sung through, super awesome, lots of really fun colors, great vocal performances, great acting performances, but it's about a young couple that falls in love in Paris. A guy named Guy, fittingly, and a lady who is, let me find her name, Genevieve. So they end up falling in love, but Guy is conscripted to the Algerian War, so he has to go off. And so they have to break up. And they kind of go about this two different ways, and I'll say as much as I can without spoiling the movie. She eventually, at the behest of her family, gets married to another man, but secretly still pines for Guy. Guy still figures that Genevieve will still be single by the time he gets back, and when he finds that this is not the case,
The third act is devoted to kind of them unpacking their feelings for each other, and figuring out how they move forward from this. And I included this track because this is, I think, one of the, I don't know, this I feel about this movie a very similar way I feel about a lot of my relationships, specifically how they'd broken up, and that is due to circumstance. I feel like whenever I'm in a relationship, or whenever I know people that are in relationships, it seems to me that, you know, there are certain things that have to be in place to keep the relationship functioning and healthy, and chief among them is communication. I'm of the firm belief that as long as proper channels of communication are there and being used, you can make any relationship work. But the exception, as I've come to find out the hard way, is circumstance. You know, it often arises when two partners have to go somewhere. Like my first relationship I was ever in, it was my senior year of high school, and I dated this girl, and we had to split up because we were going to different colleges. I went to here, the University of Michigan, and she went elsewhere, out of state. And, you know, same thing happened with this current breakup. You know, I will be fleeing the country soon. I'll be going to Cambridge, which is really great, but my now ex-girlfriend is not. She is not going, not following me overseas. She'll be staying stateside, and then, you know, we'll be doing, you know, graduate school, medical school, potentially different places of the country. So it really makes these things hard, and it makes dating so hard, especially now that, you know, we live, you know, or at least I've placed myself, and a lot of us have placed ourselves in these metropolitan parts of society, you know, where we're so, you know, career driven, grad school driven, but oftentimes that means being able to move on a whim. And sometimes that's just not possible. And I think for me, it was just really tough to, I don't know, just reconcile that fact, you know, like, I don't know, because, you know, I feel like the relationships that I'm in and that we're all in, you know, we really want to make it work as best we can. And I believe that a lot of us are putting really good faith efforts to make these relationships work. But the tough thing is when it just physically is not possible, you know, when it's so tough to maintain a friendship because you are on different, you know, on different coasts of the US or across the world. It's, we only have so much bandwidth, and we have so many needs that can be met, you know, not face to face, you know, just calling for a year or not being able to be in contact. So that was, I don't know, that in a way it softens the blow a little bit, but in other ways it makes the blow even harder, being able to breaking up with someone in that fashion. I know for me, I've racked up a lot of guilt, you know, knowing that, like, you know, and I'm sure that we've all done this at some point, thinking about, like, you know, that you know that you're going to move away and circumstances are going to change. So what's the point of getting yourself into this mess into the first place, you know? And that's kind of that's also the question that The Umbrellas of Cherbourg tries to address, you know? These two young people fall in love, but, you know, the situations force them to move on. And how do you reconcile with that? Is it worth it to fall in love like that? Or is it best to seek out these relationships of convenience, ones that you can work into your entire life? And I won't spoil what the movie thinks about this, but I'll tell you what I think about this. I think that what I've learned is that no matter the case, if it's a romantic relationship, or a professional relationship, a platonic relationship, it should never be the case that you are simply seeking relationships of convenience. You know, a good relationship, a good friendship, a good romantic relationship is going to challenge you. And that often will come in the way of determining whether, you know, determining how you can fit this individual into your own circumstances, you know? And I think that when the right people come along, the right friends, the right significant others, you will find ways to work them into your life. You'll find someone that's worth bending your circumstances for. And, you know, sometimes it may come down to just being, you know, getting lucky, you know, meeting someone and then going off to the same graduate program, you know. So I don't know.
that's how I feel so far on that matter. But things might change. I'm will not reveal my age on air, but I'm on the younger side, just graduated college. So you could probably have a ballpark guess as where I am. I still have a lot of life in front of me and a lot of time to figure this out. But in the face of this, in the face of a breakup like this, due to circumstance, the best thing you can do is pull yourself up. And that's where I'll dedicate the last 20 minutes of the set to music that has helped me pull myself up through these circumstances. And I'm going to start with one of the most important tracks to me of all time. And that is Van Morrison's Ballerina. The lyrics themselves are not very hopeful, but the track itself just has such a hopeful character to it. And this is a track that I listen to, before a hard exam or before difficult times in my life where I'm in low periods, where I just need a little bit of that spark, that little bit to just keep getting me going, remind me that, as not good as I feel in the moment, there will be better times ahead for me as long as I'm able to create them for myself. So I hope that this song is able to resonate with you in some sort of similar vein. Or hopefully you have another song that, serves this similar function. If you have one, I'd love to hear about it. Call in, text in, feel free to let me know whenever about other hopeful songs, because those are some of my favorite songs. I gotta be honest with you. But I will stop talking and the music will start playing. Here is Van Morrison's Ballerina.

Good evening, everybody. You're listening to WCBN FM Ann Arbor. Specifically, you're listening to Stairway to Heaven. I'm your guest DJ, DJ Eli. Hope you all are continuing to do well. You have just heard New Girl by the Suicide Machines off of their record, Destruction by Definition. You had heard Thinking About You by Radiohead off of their 1993 release, Pablo Honey. And you had heard Ballerina by Van Morrison off of his 1968 release, Astral Weeks. This concludes my 2 hours. I'm just going to play one more track for you, as much as I can until the dawn of the new day. This is the one track that, you know, not just, I don't know, I talked about hope earlier, but this is one where if I'm gonna funk, this lets me get funky, and in a much better way than being in a funk. It's one that, you know, I can always count on. You know, if I'm feeling down, this will just get me grooving, get me going. It's got me a lot through a lot of tough stuff, and maybe it'll do the same for you. It is Igbe by Fela Kuti off of his 1973 release, Gentleman. And that will take us to the hour. So in this case, it's been my pleasure to DJ these 2 hours. Thank you for letting me wax poetic about my life. And yeah. So in that case, have a great rest of your evening. Hope to see you back here next Monday at 10 p.m. Take care.

some events we got going on in Ann Arbor right now. The Capstone Volunteers with the Broken Strings and Mind Riot over at Ziggy's at 7 p.m. on May 20th. The Houston Patty and the Hidden Nomination at the Long Island Jazz Club, May 20th at 7 p.m. We got Vishivanka Day Party to benefit Ukrainian Hospitallers Medical Battalion over at York Food and Drink. Barnett with Truman Sinclair at the Majestic Theater, 7 p.m. May 21st. Tumbao Bravo will play a recording release show at the Mama Jazz Club, May 21st, 7 p.m. Playground Normal Park Sock Jock at the Cloud Ziggy's, 7:30 p.m. Susie Bogus, 8 p.m. Thursday, 21st. Frog Island Powerboat Will K. and Cherubic, May 22nd, 6:30. Dave McMurray, May 22nd, 7 p.m. Prince Hotel, 3 years of Juan Adkins, Derek Maine, Kevin Saunderson, over at the Diamond Musical. May 22nd, 8 p.m. The events calendar is brought to you by Ann Arbor and Observer, providing news and events online at the Ann Arbor Observer.com on A2. The Observer's weekly.

well start low-key LARPing. I'll be up late night LARPing, thinking about LARPing, LARP maxing. But what I really should be doing is a sleep maxing, if you will. Palabra, homie.

Memory, light and displacement, useful by searching and finding little.

satisfy you, but you are not mine. 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
1: Hello, everybody out there. Ooh, the headphones, I don't hear anything. Well, I can tell I'm on air. You can hear me. Hopefully I sound okay. It is my voice, though, so, you know. Proceed with caution. It is the 5 o'clock hour on a Tuesday on WCBN FM Ann Arbor. I am glad to be here with you, as happens often in the summer schedule. People are going places. Your usual host, Preeti, is off to sunny California. Is it sunny right now? I don't know. Call in and let us know, you know, over there. Anyways, this is Turning Up the Dial. This is your guest host, DJ Ektachrome. If you are curious as the hour proceeds or want to know how to avoid hearing me again, my usual show is on Fridays at 6 p.m., the Freeform Throwdown, soon to be the return of the Underground Rock and Roll Throwdown for longtime listeners. Anyways, enough of me plugging my own material. Let's get to the music. The show is called Turning Up the Dial, so let's do that. Let's start with some surf rock from Dick Dale, and I do recommend turning this up.

0: This is DJ Ektachrome here with you on Turning Up the Dial. Guest host for the day. Petey is enjoying California. And we'll be back soon. Gosh, I just played a lot of music. Let's review. I started the show with Superchunk, Misfits and Mistakes. Then we heard Baba Yaga Back in the USSR. That was my own DJ Ektachrome remix. After that, we heard the incomparable Darlene Love, one of the greatest vocalists ever, Stumble and Fall. Then we heard the Talking Heads with Uh-Oh, Love Comes to Town. Watch out. Then that was the Milenas, or just Milenas, with Bang. That's a new one that I can't get enough of. Then we heard Sweet with Fox on the Run. After that was Fanny Charity Ball and La Objectif, The Dance You Sell. Song I heard on a plane a little while ago, and I don't dare get near an airplane right now. So if you are traveling next weekend, Godspeed to you. This is WCBN-FM Ann Arbor. We got a lovely request on the phone line. I thank you for listening. I'm still trying to find that here at the studio. Let's see what I can do. In the meantime, here is a little bit of housekeeping for the mid-show break. Be right back.
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All right. I've never heard that one before. Legal IDs roulette today on the show. All right. Along those lines, we have a cassette deck here in the studio. I've been on for a couple of years now. I've never used it. So I think the time has come. I brought in a couple of tapes, and this could go horribly wrong, everybody. So, you know, enjoy the madness. If all goes right, though, you will be hearing Joe Jackson and The Verdict. If things go wrong, I have the Pogues queued up, so you will know one way or another. Or if you have a bunch of scrambling tape-eating noises, that's probably a sign for the latter as well. Let's see what happens when I press this button. If you can hear it clicking, that's not a great sign. Bear with me. I just really want this to work. The Pogues it is, everybody. Here we go.

0: Captain, how soon can you land?
1: I can't tell.
0: You can tell me I'm a doctor.
1: No, I mean, I'm just not sure.
0: Or can't you take a guess?
1: Well, not for another 2 hours.
0: You can't take a guess for another 2 hours?

This is Turning Up the Dial with guest host DJ Ektachrome. I hope I did okay, didn't chase you all away. Your regular host will be back soon, pretty when they are back from California. The chair is ready for you. I host a show on 6 o'clock on Fridays, if you're interested. If you're not, well, you know, it's only an hour you have to avoid. What did we just hear? I started the set with the Pogues, Thousands Are Sailing, because our cassette deck here apparently doesn't work, so sending out the bat signal there. Not that it's in high demand. Then we heard Mary Hopkin, Those Were the Days. I think that album was produced by Paul McCartney. She was one of the early artists in Apple Records' stable. Then, by request, I found it. Yeah, there it was. That was the Proto Men, No Way Back. Thank you for requesting it. That was great. I'm adding that to my personal playlist. Then we just heard Margaret Glaspie with Emotions and Math. Our time here is coming to an end. And gosh, I have so many other records and songs here I could choose from, and I can only pick one. I don't think we'll get to the end, but I'm going to go with one I have queued up here. Sending us out is going to be the incredible Curtis Mayfield. An album that kind of gets overlooked a little because of just, he has some more famous ones. This song is Right On for the Darkness from the Back to the World album. Keep on listening to WCBN, folks, and we'll see you again soon.

0: morning. You're listening to The Bug House on WCBN FM Ann Arbor. I feel like that was maybe a lot of bees.
1: Yeah.
0: Autumn's here.
1: Hello.
0: And we're going to play some music. We've been just combing over the station here looking for a new modern baseball release, or I guess re-release, that we're supposed to have, and it's not here. And it's really warm in here. Anyone else sweaty this week?
1: I know I am.
0: Wow. Yeah, this is really excellent radio hosting here. I've seen some bugs. Oh, this is the only show on air with, 6 to 100

0: It's Autumn here with DJ Bug, and I hope you all love the Bug House as much as I do. I just wanted to say on this beautiful morning that the Bug House loves you back.
1: Yeah, can you feel that? It's the hug of 1,000 spiders. How many mosquito bites would you say you have right now?
0: Currently, like 3. Not so bad.
1: I've got 8 to 10.
0: Ooh.
1: Yeah. You know, I think it's gonna be a real bad year for it, and I've already been to the river twice this week, so in a sense I was asking for it, but it feels like a lot of mosquito bites.
0: I'm surprised they still bite you, because you guys are like distant relatives.
1: No, I am like number one mosquito target, actually.
0: They want to join the collective.

Alright, so in the first half of the set here, we heard Oceanator with Happy New Year, Beach Bunny with Tunnel Vision, Youth Lagoon with Mercury, Death Cab for Cutie with No Room in Frame, REM with Night Swimming, The Mountain Goats with Never Quite Free, and My Chemical Romance with Heaven Help Us. Let's see here. So, any logic behind these decisions? Not really. I grabbed Youth Lagoon's new album off our new shelf here because I was a pretty big fan of him when I was a little younger, in my teen years, but kind of grew out of that more atmospheric, dreamy, floaty stuff. Yeah, still not crazy about it, but good to see that he's still making stuff. That Death Cab CD was Autumn's Choice. Pretty good, I liked that one. And it seems like there's a lot of variety on that record. And then I just thought that REM track and that Mountain Goats track sounded really nice with it. Alright, we're gonna transition into some

Okay. Today is Wednesday, May 20th. Tonight at 7 p.m. we have the Capstone Volunteers with the Broken Strings and Mind Riot. They're going to be at Ziggy's in Ipsy. Looking at tomorrow, 7 p.m., we've got Courtney Barnett with Truman Sinclair. They're going to be at the Majestic Theater in Detroit. I didn't know about that one. That's awesome. Looking at Friday, 6:30 p.m., we got Frog Island Powerboat, Will K, and Jim Sherwick. They're going to be at Ziggy's in Ipsy. Also, Friday, 7 p.m., we've got Poems for the People, celebrating 30 years of Ann Arbor poetry and community. That'll be at Pioneer High School here in Ann Arbor. And there will be readings by 2025 National Book Award winner Patricia Smith and other poets. And I'm just going to take a peek at this weekend. It looks like Movement is coming up this Saturday. Movement, of course, huge electronic music festival in Detroit. More than 40 performers, and that'll be starting at Hart Plaza in downtown Detroit. Information at movementfestival.com. Oh, okay, maybe one more. Ow Wow Meow Theater presents Let Them Eat Melon. That's going to be Saturday at 8 at the Dreamland Theater in Ipsy. A touring duo of puppeteers and anti-folk musicians present this surreal punk puppet show set inside both a watermelon and a stomach. Alright, I might be canceling my plans for Saturday and checking that out. That sounds awesome. Ow Wow Meow. Events calendar is brought to you by the locally owned Ann Arbor Observer, providing news and events online at annarborobserver.com, on A2View, the Observer's weekly newsletter, and in print. 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Okay, continuing the trend of artists with youth in the name, we're going to jump into some Sonic Youth. I'm going to play you the first two tracks off of Bad Moon Rising, which I'm looking at this and apparently the label for this record is Goofin', and that's funny, Goofin' Records. Anyway, this was my first exposure to Sonic Youth when I was like 14 or something. My dad told me to check them out, and I think I started in the wrong place because it didn't really grab me. But now that I have a more evolved musical taste, I'm gonna give it another shot. And I also just feel like it's the vibe. So, starting with some Sonic Youth, enjoy it.

0: hello. There's no bugs in here. Hang on. Forgot how to use the computer. There we go.
1: Computer, make some bugs play.
0: Computer, fill this room with bugs. Okay, so we just heard Mekons, maybe is how you say that, with teeth. Before that, the Bug Club with Quality Pints. I'll never miss an opportunity to play the Bug Club. You know, close personal friends, really. Not actually, but, you know, in spirit. Before that, Screaming Females with Boyfriend, Sonic Youth with Brave Men Run In My Family, and the intro to that song played before it. Something is... Okay, everything's fine. It's almost the end of the set. Thanks for tuning in. We're gonna listen to some more Screaming Females. And then I'm gonna pick the last couple songs of the set, because I have no idea. Anything could happen.
1: Anything.
0: Maybe not anything. Man, I was a little disappointed. I pulled out from our new shelf a new Lambrini- Lamb-

Hey, I guess that's me. Hey, good morning. This is WCBN FM Ann Arbor. Eddie Now is me, and Now and Then is my show. I have not finished Brothers. I'm going to get back to them, but I'm playing around with bands named after animals, and I'm semi breaking down them by their own category. So I got a whole group to start the show off of felines, cats. There's all kinds of cat groups, cat songs. But anyway, bands named after mammals is this week's game. Anyway, good morning. If you have requests or suggestions, I've got a few from people, and I do appreciate everybody who's chimed in. But the phone number down here is 734-763-3500, or you could text us at 734-489-9894. That is a new number for a texting. Things change. Anyway, good morning, everybody. WCBN FM Ann Arbor. We're starting off with Los Gatos, Hurricane.

That's a good way to warm you up. That was Los Gatos, which is a Latin jazz quintet, local. Pete Sears is a party of that. Anyway, this is a recommendation which I didn't think of, but someone piped it in this morning. I appreciate Def Leppard. I'm staying in the feline group. We'll see how long that, how where that gets us, how far long we can go. This is Def Leppard.

The turntable was on 45. Let me start that over. Things you gotta check in the morning. Def Leppard. Actually on 33 RPMs.

It's not time to make a change. Just relax, take it easy. You're still young, that's your fault. There's so much you have to know. Find a girl, settle down. If you want, you can marry. Look at me,

This is the cat's meow. It's described as dreamy washes of sound, stereolab-esque. I found cat house, cat scientist. We'll see where that goes. Let's get a couple wolves in there. This is Howlin' Wolf.

Just found that on the shelf. Howlin' Wolf in London with Eric Clapton, Steve Winwood, Bill Wyman, and Charlie Watts. That does sound like fun. Let's keep the felines going. Let's get Los Gatos in.

There was another Los Gatos group from Argentina, but I couldn't find them. Anyway, that is Los Lobos. Time for a public service announcement. I got a couple more cat something or others coming up for you, but let's get this part in. Thank you for all your suggestions. Uh-oh. Somehow the bees are on there.

the bug house. She left the bees on. They're in there somewhere. Anyway, let's get more music then. Things could be worse. This is Wolf Alice.

0: Yeah, I think I got the bugs off. Let's try PSA again.
1: 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Sadly, as a result of people neglecting to spay or neuter their pets, animal control facilities and shelters must end the lives of 6 million animals a year. 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
0: Hey, there you go. I'm going to jump into John Cougar Mellencamp. Jack and Diane, I know it's a popular out there song, but it's a good song.

0: 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And the song is Howling for My Baby. 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
1: This thing by Howlin' Wolf, it's entitled Howlin' for My Baby.

We're almost done with Cats. 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Cat Scientist. Cicada. We'll move to some other mammals. Thank you all for all your suggestions.

Cat Scientist. Before we jump into canines, we did get some wolves in there. I'm going to jump into one of my favorites, which is Tame Impala, Lost in Yesterday. Thank you all for listening to me. More music coming your way. 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See where we go.

I might get another one of them in later. But I'm finishing off with Blues Guitar, Hound Dog Taylor. Thank you all for listening. More music coming your way.

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1: 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Your attention, please. Your attention, please. Indian Airlines announces the departure of their flight IC408 to Calcutta. Passengers are requested to proceed to the aircraft.
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Hello, everybody. This is DJ James on my show, The Collection. That was Ani Mari doing the title song from her CD, Girlfriend. Tried to play that last week and didn't make it. But something I did do last week was I saw a great documentary at the Michigan Theater, Harlan County, USA, set during a coal mining strike in Appalachia in the early 70s. Of course, it had a soundtrack album, and so I thought we'd play some coal mining songs, and including a couple off of that. This is Phyllis Boyens from West Virginia doing Dream of a Miner's Child. Listen to the lyrics. In most versions of this, the miner is a father. In this version, the miner's a mother.

Well, it's many a man that I've seen in my day. No laughing during the song, please. His whole, it's been recorded, I know, hell. Don't you know it's recorded? Like a pin with his dope and a drunkard with his wine.

Hello, everybody. That was a set of coal mining music. Started with Phyllis Boyens, Dream of a Miner's Child from the album Harlan County, USA, Songs of Coal Miners. Then was Johnny Cash, Dark as a Dungeon from Live at Folsom Prison. Had to fade that one down before he started in on his FCC violations. Then there was the Jim Tate Band performing Old Black Lung off their album Let Me Introduce You. That was recorded live in the Ark in Ann Arbor, and I think in 95. This sort of brings back the memories to us people around that time. That was, band was Jim Tate, Al Hill, Chris Gerke. Let me get the other stuff out. Dan McIntyre and Mark Newbound. Probably saw him hundreds of times. And then we closed out with Hazel Dickens, also from the Harlan County, USA soundtrack, They'll Never Keep Us Down. So something else I saw last week was once in future CBN DJ Selene and I went to the Ark to see the Three Blues Women on Saturday night, and we're going to listen to track one of them, Roy Block, off her album High Heel Blues. We're going to hear Kind-Hearted Man, her version of the Robert Johnson song, Kind-Hearted Woman.

God, Lord. That dirty, no good man, oh, treats me just like I'm a dog.

Hello, everybody. Well, we started that set off with Roy Block, Kind-Hearted Man, as I mentioned. Bonnie Raitt from her first album, doing a Tommy Johnson song, Big Road. And that was Amina Claudine Myers from her album, Salutes Bessie Smith, doing Dirty No Gooder Blues. And I think it's time.

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2: Okay, everybody. I grew up on a farm, so farm safety means something. So events info. Today, Wednesday the 20th, we've got the Capstone Volunteers with the Broken Strings and Mine Riot at Ziggy's in Ypsilanti. We've got Houston Patton and Hidden Nomination at the Blue Llama here in town. 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That's at York Food and Drink at 6:30. Also tomorrow night, there's Courtney Barnett with Truman Sinclair at the Majestic Theater in Detroit. Tumbo Bravo will play a record release show at the Blue Llama tomorrow night. Also at Ziggy's, there's Playground Normal Park, Sock Jock, and McLeod, and Susie Bogus at the Ark. And there's so much stuff on Friday, I'll just read a couple of them. Frog Island Powerboat, Will Kay and Jim Cherwick will be at Ziggy's. David McMurray will be at the Blue Llama. The Seldom Seen will be at the Ark. And let's see. 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Okay, I think we're going to start out with the song I always wanted to play on the radio. Joni Mitchell, You Turn Me On the Radio. And this is going to be off of her live album, Miles of Isles, with the LA Express, recorded, I think, back in 1972.
3: At this time, it's our pleasure to introduce Miss Joni Mitchell.

Well, hello, everybody. We had a little set of soprano sax. I'm not sure I planned it that way, but started off with John Coltrane and Don Cherry off their album The Avant-Garde, released in 1966, but recorded in 1960. We heard an Ornette Coleman song, The Blessing, and the band was John Coltrane on soprano. That was the first time he recorded on soprano. Don Cherry on trumpet, Charlie Hayden on bass, and Ed Blackwell on drums. Then we listened to Jane R. Bloom off of her, I believe it was a 1987 album, Modern Drama. Her song, Strange and Completely, inspired by Billie Holiday. That was about the time I saw her down at the Ark in Ann Arbor. I believe that was Eclipse Jazz production. And then we heard Steve Lacy from 1958, the Monk song, 4-in-1. Off the album Reflections. That was Steve Lacy on soprano, Mal Waldron on piano, Bull Neidlinger on bass, and Elvin Jones on drums. And we're going to go out one more song. This is Jeff Beck off of his Wired album, released in the mid-70s. Charles Mingus song, Goodbye Pork Pie Hat. See you next week, and DJ Rowe is getting all ready to go.

Good afternoon. You are listening to WCBN FM 88.3. You just listened to Ballad of Sir Frankie Crisp, Let It Roll by George Harrison. This is DJ Rowe. You are listening to The Needle Drop. It is a bit of a rainy Wednesday here in Ann Arbor, but we're going to try and lighten the mood up with a bit of some tunes. So up next, we got an Ann Arbor classic, Bob Seger with Night Moves.

I woke last night to the sound of thunder. How far off, I sat and wondered. Started humming a song from 1962. Ain't it funny how the night moves? When you just don't seem to have as much to lose. Strange how the night moves.

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0: Welcome back. You are listening to WCBN FM Ann Arbor. Got that right this time. You are listening to The Needle Drop with DJ Rowe. We have been listening to a few different songs. After Ballad of Sir Frankie, we heard Night Moves by Bob Seger. Kind of switched it up with Paranoid by Black Sabbath. I just randomly found the vinyl and was like, you know what? We're gonna listen to some metal. Not metal, I don't know. Some hard rock. And then switched up again with Kate Bush, Cloud Busting. I just discovered this song today, and it is so beautiful, so magical. We were just talking about how Kate Bush has such a unique voice, and she really hits like those high notes that no one else can really do. But then she also gets kind of like gritty and rough with her voice, and it's just a really beautiful dichotomy, and not a lot of artists can pull that off. There's also some interesting psych history behind the song. I forgot the name of the psychologist, but it's based off of a book. The song is loosely based around that. So I have to get more information and come back to you on that. And then lastly, you were just listening to Uncle Albert, Admiral Halsey by Paul McCartney. Got half of the Beatles in the mix. Might find a Ringo Starr and John Lennon, if I have time, complete the mix. But up next, I have one more Kate Bush song. This is from the album, The Whole Story. It has a beautiful collection of like her hits. So we might be hearing a bit of Kate Bush today. I'm in a kind of mood for her. So up next, we got Hounds of Love.
1: It's in the trees. It's coming.

Kate Bush, Hounds of Love, Gorillaz with November Has Come, Kate Bush, Running Up That Hill, A Deal with God, and then just now, The Beatles with Eleanor Rigby. I was just talking to Manos about how I played that song on the viola in middle school, and it was such a fun experience, and I might have to go home this weekend and try and fish out that sheet music because it is just so iconic. Up next, we have a song that my dad requested, actually, also off of Ram. This is Paul McCartney with Smile Away.

Welcome back. That was a special request from Reverend Andrew. That was the Dirt Bombs, a Detroit garage rock band. Kind of cut off a little early there. I was not expecting it to, but I think it was meant to flow into the next song. But anyways, that was We Have You Surrounded, and it was really fun. That was a pleasant surprise. Thank you so much, Reverend Andrew. We are coming to the end of our hour here, and I have one more song lined up for you. We're going to finish off strong with Kate Bush and Babushka. Yeah, it's been a really fun hour. Hopefully, I'll walk outside and the sun is out, but not... Uh-oh, I heard some whispers that it's perhaps still a little gloomy, but we have some awesome music the next hour coming up for you. And yeah, here is Babushka.

Ah, hello. Sorry for the little pause there. This is DJ Roe, closing out the hour. We have a brand new show called Album Sides coming up here. Yeah, excited to see what we have coming up. Some good tunes. That was Gorillaz with Dare that you were just listening to. Finished right o'clock. Right at 1 o'clock. Right time. Anyways, I hope you enjoy the show. This is Album Sides.

0: All right, we're trying something new on Wednesday afternoons from 1 to 2. It's called Album Sides. So this is Mick. I'm beginning the thing, and we'll see what happens over the course of the summer. Right now we're playing Side 2 of For Your Pleasure by Roxy Music from 1973.
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All right. You are listening to WCBN FM Ann Arbor, and we just debuted, we're debuting a new show called Album Sides. You just heard side two of For Your Pleasure by Roxy Music. We heard The Bogus Man and Grey Lagoons and For Your Pleasure, which is the title track of the album. This was the second Roxy Music album, and it was the last one that Eno was on. He was only on the first and second, and then he went on to do his own thing. And guess what? That's what's coming up next. I'm going to play side one of Another Green World by Eno. 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This is Album Sides with Mick. Thanks so much for tuning in.

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This is our new Wednesday mid-afternoon program called Album Sides. This is Mick here today. We're listening to Another Green World, Side 1 from Brian Eno's recording, 1975. We just heard I'll Come Running, and we heard The Big Ship, In Dark Trees, St. Elmo's Fire, and Over Fire Island, and Sky Sauce started that set.

0: services help in this stuff, because those guys were going to kill me for sure. They were ganged up on me like that. Couldn't believe it. I mean, look, I'm still shaking. It's weird. Go out in the streets like this, you can't... Dangerous place. It's a dangerous place. So suddenly, these two guys appear in front of me, stop, real aggressive, start at me.
1: What's that? What's that on that tape? What do you got?

in the mall as long as I could. Finally, they turned it on, you know. They grabbed it from me, took it away from me, turned it on, and it says, he held a gun in his hand. This is a dangerous place. It's a wolf danger, but what gun? You're a policeman! The deeper I talked, the worse I got into it. I told him, I said, look, man, I'm not talking. It went on forever. Anyway, I finally unbuckled my shirt and said, look, I'm in this band here, you know? I'm in this band, you know? And we're making a recording, you know? And it's just about New York City. It's about crime in the streets. The explanation is going nowhere, but finally they just kind of let me go. I don't know why. So I

You're listening to Album Sides with Mick. DJ Ish will be here next week. And who knows which album sides she's going to bring in. We're finishing up King Crimson, the album Discipline from 1981. We heard Thela Hun Jinji in The Sheltering Sky. And then the title track's coming up, Discipline. And we're not going to get all the way through that, so we'll gently fade that out, because up next, and you don't want to touch that dial, jazz with Fava Beans and a nice Chianti with DJ Lamb Chop. So stay tuned for that. 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

That was J.J. Johnson with the song Boneology. It was off of a trombone album featuring a number of artists, and this one was recorded in 47 in New York. Before that, we heard Earl Hines Trio with Squeeze Me, Roy Eldridge, Indiana, couple of Lester Young songs, I Got Rhythm and Linger a While, James P. Johnson, Blueberry Rhyme, two songs from Eddie Lockjaw Davis, Afternoon in a Doghouse and Lockjaw. At the top of the hour, Errol Garner started us off with Pastel. We'll hear music next from Hot Lips Page with 1280 Stomp. This has been Jazz with Fava Beans and a Nice Chianti on WCBN FM Ann Arbor. This is DJ Lamb Chop. I am back in studio. I was in New York last week, so there would have been a sub for my show, but here I am returned. Tonight at Blue Llama Jazz Club, there is a show, 7 p.m. and 8:30, Houston Patton and Hidden Nomination. Feel free to go online to make reservations. Tomorrow, on Thursday, May 21st, Courtney Barnett with Truman Sinclair is at Majestic Theater in Detroit. Also on Thursday, a little bit closer to home, if you're interested, Susie Bogus is at the Arc at 8 p.m., on Friday, the 22nd, Frog Island Powerboat, Will Kay and Jim Cherwick is at Ziggy's in Ipsy. Poems for the People, also on Friday at 7 p.m., celebrating 30 years of Ann Arbor poetry and community at Pioneer High School, 7 p.m., and there are going to be a lot of A-lister poets there, Hanif Abdurraqib, Patricia Smith, Ross Gay, I believe, is going to be there. Lots of people. So Literati will be selling books there. You can pick up your books and buy tickets online for that as well. 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I'll be here for another half an hour, and then it will be time for Jazz Till Whenever. So if you enjoy jazz, you can just keep that dial turned all the way to the left, and you'll keep hearing jazz for the rest of the afternoon. Well, the rest of the afternoon until, of course, Living Writers comes in. And you should stay tuned for that as well. Let's listen to the rest of this song. And then we're going to jump in with Hot Lips Page, 1280 Stomp. This is Honeysuckle Rose, I believe. And let's see who's performing this one. Well, this is also Earl Hines Trio.

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the one who said that she loves me. Gone like the flowers that I used to bring. Everything's gone. Oh, where is the song? I love,

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This is DJ Lamb Shop. I'll be back next week, Wednesday at 2. Coming up, Jazz Till Whenever with Reverend Andrew. So stay tuned. Hope you enjoy the last of our cool weather here in Ann Arbor. 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

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This is Reverend Andrew, and you must be listening to WCBN FM Ann Arbor. We are a broadcast service of the University of Michigan, run by students with help from the community, which is you and me, and of course DJ Lenchop, who's just finished up another fine hour of jazz. This is Jazz Till Whenever, which sort of at least starts out as a jazz show. It starts out with three random picks from the massive wall of jazz LPs, which is directly behind me. how'd I do today? Let's see. I got a Red Rodney, who I never heard of before. I got a Bud Powell. There's a name I actually do know. And I got a Dizzy Reese, the Dizzy Reese Sextet. So as usual, well, not always, but as frequently happens, when you pick stuff at random, there's a lot of stuff you don't know. So today I know one out of the three. And that's one of the beautiful things about random picks is you play stuff you didn't know existed. And that's always fun. So let's start out with, what am I starting out with? Not that. All right, we're starting out with the Dizzy Reese Sextet. This is an album called Manhattan Project. And we're going to hear Woody and You, which I guess is a Dizzy Gillespie tune, and it's on turntable one, so that should do it here.

Thank you.

0: Blah, blah, blah, blah, blah, blah, blah, blah.
1: Hello. I hope everyone is having a wonderful day. 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Being a foster parent for the Michigan Humane Society could be perfect for you. 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The flexibility is amazing. You also have the ability to touch and change the lives of animals in a positive way. For more information or next steps, head over to michiganhumane.org.
2: Oh, there we are. It's the bottom of the hour and time to catch up for a bit. I try and talk every half hour, although sometimes I don't feel like talking at all, but anyway, this is Reverend Andrew, this is Jazz to Whenever, and of course we start with our three random picks from the massive wall of jazz LPs. Started out top of the hour with the Dizzy Reese Sextet, who I've never heard of before. They gave us something called Woody and You from a disc called The Manhattan Project from 1978. Then, oddly enough, the Bud Powell disc that I picked at random also had a cover of Woody and You, the same Dizzy Gillespie tune. So we heard that. The album's called Inner Fires, The Genius of Bud Powell. And then just now we heard Red Rodney from Red, White, and Blues is the name of the song and the name of the album from 1978. So as is usually my wont, we're now going to poke around the new bin and see what we can find. The first thing I've got queued up is a guy named Tony Addison. The song is Cool Breeze. And the album name is Relentless Pursuit, which sounds promising. Let's see what it sounds like. This is technically a freeform slot, so if you want to request something that's jazz or maybe even something that's not quite jazz, do give a call, 734-763-3500, or you can text us. We now have a new text number that works with Android and actually works with Android and Apple. It works with anything that does SMS standard texting. It's 734-489-9894. If you want to actually talk to me, it's 734-763-3500, the studio number, which has been that number for a long time. So let's see what Mr. Tony Addison has to give to us, and we'll see where we go.

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1: Yes, indeed. That would be tomorrow morning here on WCBN FM Ann Arbor. Right now, of course, it's Jazz Till Whenever with Reverend Andrew. And what have we been hearing in the last half hour or so? Started out at the bottom of the hour with a new... Well, this is all out of our new bin, because that's usually where I wander. We heard we heard Tony Addison gave us something called Cool Breeze from Relentless Pursuit, which is a great name. Then Bad Bad Not Good gave us Playgroup from Mid Spiral. Then The Bad Plus gave us French Horns from Complex Emotions. And just now we heard Martin Bejarano gave us B. Radley, parentheses, Electro MIDI Shred VS. Not sure what that means, but the album name, the CD name is hashtag Cuban American. And it's in our jazz section. So we're going to do some local music now because there are three bands having CD release parties sort of now. Houston Patton's actually at the Blue Llama tonight, but I don't think he has a new CD. But Tumbao Bravo has a recording release show at the Blue Llama tomorrow at 7 o'clock. So we hear some Tumbao Bravo. And then Lawrence Miller, one of the Miller brothers, is having a CD release party at Zalga's Grotto tomorrow at 7 o'clock. And let me look up the name. Here it is. The name of the band is It's Tin Perro and His Clapfold Platoon, a septet featuring brass and woodwinds. I've got some Lawrence Miller here in the library because, of course, we have all sorts of local music here, but it's from 2009, and those Miller boys are all over the place. So I'm not sure if what I'm going to play you is anything like what you hear tomorrow, but go to Zalga's Grotto and check it out. He's one of our local musical treasures. And then, of course, Blue Note recording artist David McMurray, Dave McMurray, is going to be having a release party on Friday at the Blue Llama. So we've got something of his queued up, too. So let's start out with the Tumbao Bravo. That's in CD1. And then, I don't know, then I guess I'll do the Dave McMurray, and then I'll do the Lawrence Miller. So here we go, Tumbao Bravo.

Well, that was Ben Miller doing Bubble Land from an old CD, 2009, called Triangulator. I'm fairly sure that will sound nothing like what you'll hear if you go to his CD release party tomorrow at Zalgaz at 7. It's woodwinds and brass, so it'll be different. But that's the thing about the Lawrence Boys. It's always different. Before that, Dave McMurray gave us his cover of Truckin'. I love it. From Grateful Dedication 2 on Blue Note Records, no less. And before that, Tumbao Bravo, record release party, Blue Llama, tomorrow night, gave us Wake Up Call from El Nido, The Nest. Now we're going to go into a long television set based on something that I found, which we'll get to in the moment, but here's Ken Nordine.

0: Tonight I have a friend with me here who is hooked on TV. Jim, when did you first contract the TV habit?
1: 3 years ago, Ken, I became a vidiot.
0: A vidiot? Is this a term that I don't understand too much about being...
1: Well, that's what we people call ourselves.
0: Vidiots.
1: Yeah.
0: Well, how did this happen? How did you get into this terrible situation that has torn your soul so far apart?
1: Oh, it was when I started watching Milton Berle.
0: Milton Berle.
1: Well, I got sort of wrapped up in it.
0: Was this a friend of yours?
1: No, he's a fellow that's on television.
0: Oh, I see.
1: I see you don't watch television very much, huh?
0: Well, I have had other interests, and that's why I... But we're discussing you.
1: Oh, yeah.
0: Milton Berle was the fellow that put you on this...
1: Yeah, I got wrapped up in the show, Ken. It just... the sort of thing that made me feel relaxed and forget my troubles and worries. And
0: would you start out with watching a little bit?
1: Yeah, just a little bit, a few hours a day at first.
0: And then how much are you watching now?
1: Well, I figure it's 15 hours, Ken.
0: 15 hours, and how long do you sleep?
1: Well, I usually get about 4 or 5 hours sleep.
0: Oh, I see. That leaves 15 hours that you watch TV and 4 or 5 hours that... How long do you work? 4 or 5 hours a day? Or?
1: Yeah, when I work.
0: Oh, there are days when you don't even work, you just...
1: I can't.
0: Why not?
1: I have to watch television.
0: Oh. Well, unless
1: I got a TV set in my car, too, you know that?
0: In your car?
1: Oh.
0: Well, that will have to go right away.
1: Well, they say it's illegal, but I don't care. I can't miss Godfrey, and do you realize I'm missing Steve Allen right now?
0: I had no idea. Who is this?
1: This is the longest I've been away from a set in
0: Steve
1: 2 years.
0: Allen. Is this some friend of yours that you watch television with?
1: He's on television.
0: Well, the same way you're on television.
1: He's a star on television.
0: He's a star on television. What do you mean? He's one of the guys that you're hooked with? I mean, you watch him?
1: Yeah, yeah.
0: What does he give you?
1: Entertainment. Makes me laugh. Makes me forget my worries.
0: Well, you mustn't have any worries at all if you're watching television 15
1: hours a day. Well, that's why I came here,
0: I
1: do, and I don't know just why I have them.
0: What's your problem?
1: I shouldn't have any worries because television makes me happy again, but...
0: What's your problem?
1: I'm worried.
0: About what?
1: I watch too much television.
0: If television gives you what you say it gives you...
1: I can feel pain starting right now. I've got to have a set.
0: You've got to have a
1: set. Turn on that set, will you, Ken?
0: No, I that set is not connected. That is not...
1: Turn it on, will you?
0: No, that is not...
1: I'm starting to get these pains.
0: Listen, I don't care who's on television right now.
1: Oh, Ken!
0: There's probably nothing but an old late movie.
1: I don't care!
0: It's not worth it.
1: Turn it on.
0: Listen,
1: please.
0: Read this
1: please.
0: Book. Here,
1: please.
0: Try this. Here's a little Adler comic book. Man.
1: Turn it on.
0: All right. Let me help you. I'll just let you watch for a few seconds. There you are.
1: Oh, that's much better.
0: All right.
1: I don't need the audio.
0: Shameful.
1: I don't need the audio. It's just
0: shameful,
1: a video.
0: Shameful.
1: Oh, that's great.
0: Oh, there's nothing
1: you're
0: I can do
1: better.
0: For you. No, I think you're going to have to give yourself up. You're beyond my treatment. I think that's all you can do is to just give yourself up.
1: You can turn it off for a minute now. I'll run right home and watch it. See you later, Ken.
0: Well, one of the many problems that I face. Wait a minute, I think I'll turn the set on myself. My gosh, it's beautiful. It's in black and white. And there's a lovely musician standing in the center of the screen. He's got a guitar.
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1: Hey, answering the question, why does she.
0: Oh. 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Nobody knows.

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I say, I'm the best you can get. Have you guessed me yet? I'm the sign oozing out from your TV set. You will obey me while I lead you in the garbage that I feed you. Until the day that we don't need you, don't go for help, no one will heed you. Your mind is totally controlled, it has been stuffed into my mold, and you will do as you are told until the rights you are sold.

The television does not stay home, brother. The television travels in your pocket. It flows like silicon along the pathways of your brain. The television feeds on consciousness and eats memory. The television will not be revolutionized. The television captures you as you hold it up to capture the world. As you aim its plastic lens. As you frame your life with its rectangulated screen. It bounces signals to itself with antennas and satellite towers. It bounces signals from itself to itself as it sings to Android stars. The television will not be revolutionized.

crouched behind a curtain, the television will not be revolutionized. The television can show you pictures of Nixon blowing a bugle and anything else you want to see. It gives your mouth sex appeal and makes you look 5 pounds thinner. If you purchase the right upgrades, the television will not be revolutionized. The television is pasties on a sow. It offers muck with a shimmy and a flash. The television makes everything easy except real life. The television does not want to free your mind. The television is watching you. Television gives you news of every emergency in the world except the ones happening this moment in proximity to your body. It projects images of catastrophe that cycle through so fast they never seem to belong to your personal planetary reality.

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The television tells you to stay home. Tells you it's scary out there. It tells you the weather so you don't even have to look out the window. The television tells you whatever you want to hear.

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The television is the ultimate rerun, brother. Never has to rewind, never has to pause to think. The television will not show you good people fighting for a brighter day, because the television will not be revolutionized.

with a new car, with a pair of high top kicks, sporting the latest technology, so with a watch that is another television strapped to your wrist, measuring the speed of your beating heart, beaming your vital information to a database in the sky, that television will not be revolutionized. The television is pink cotton candy, a sugar of amnesia. The television will not plant a tree. The television will not feed a child. The television will not get you out of a free fire zone. The television will not contribute to peace talks or nuclear disarmament. The television will not save you from the rising seas. The television will not help you love yourself or anyone else. The television will not be revolutionized. Well, the television is affordable for everyone but costs your whole life. Yeah. The television is affordable for everyone but costs your whole life. The television will not be revolutionized.

The television will be right back after this interruption in its regularly scheduled programming. There's nothing new on TV. There's nothing new on TV.

will not be revolutionized. You better kill your television before it kills you. You better kill your television before it kills you. The television will not be revolutionized.

0: Television will not be revolutionized. The revolution will not be televised. The vision will not be alphabetized. The insurrection will not be alibized. The devolution will not be customized. The revolution will not be televised. The television will not be revolutionized.
1: Well, I suppose it's time to talk since it's almost the top of the hour and it's time for Living Writers momentarily. Let's talk about what we heard way back before the bottom of the hour. We heard Ken Nordine gave us The Vidiot. And then after that, we heard The Victims with Television Addict. After that, we heard OK Go, who did a song called Television, Television. Man or Astro Man did Television Man, which I think might be a David Byrne Talking Heads cover, maybe. After that, the Beatniks gave us Television. After that, the Disposable Heroes of Hypocrisy gave us Television, Drug of a Nation. After that, Frank Zappa gave us I'm the Slime, oozing out of your TV set, of course. After that, we had Gil Scott-Heron gave us The Revolution Will Not Be Televised. And lastly, the song that inspired this whole string of television songs, we heard The Television Will Not Be Revolutionized, parentheses after Gil Scott-Heron, by a guy named Scott Ezell. That's from Bandcamp. I'll put the link up in the playlist, but well worth checking out Mr. Ezell's work. I'm going to, let's see, let's do a little promo here, and then we'll turn it over to Living Writers.

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0: Good afternoon. You've got Living Writers on WCBN FM Ann Arbor. I'm T. Hetzel, and today I'm so happy to have Jeff Cass back here in the studio. Jeff, thanks for leaving the ball game.
1: Thank you, T. It's great to be here with you, as always.
0: It's really good to see you and to get a chance to see you this week, this big week. Preparations for over a year for Poems for the People. That's going to be this Friday at Pioneer High School, celebrating 30 years of Ann Arbor poetry and community. And your work as a teacher, as a poet inspiration, as a poet yourself. Gosh, it's Friday, Jeff, the countdown.
1: I think that's kind of like the catalyst. Like, that's what maybe brought some of the poets in, was wanting to, like, I don't know, support what I've done over the years. But really, for me, the way I look at it is, this is, you know, we live in such a scary time right now. You know, there's so much going on and so much that just terrifies me. And to see an evening where we're going to have some of the finest writers in the country get up on stage, read their work. Nobody's using AI. You know, nobody's going to be playing a video game in the middle of it. I hope, at least, you know, not on stage. And it's just going to be like, I feel like we need that human-human connection, even really since like COVID. You know, this is what we need. We need to gather in spaces and speak to each other. And so for me, I'm just so happy that I could use the occasion of me, you know, kind of wrapping up the teaching career to like bring all these people together and just have this magical gathering.
0: To make it a magical gathering. Yeah, it's going to be that.
1: Yes, it is.
0: There's going to be so many poets in one space.
1: Yes. And it's sort of like, I mean, I always dreamed of trying to do something like this. And way back in the day when I first started at Pioneer, we would do these kinds of events. And where we would put the youth, the young people who are just learning how to write, on stage with some people that, you know, had some renown, right? You know, we brought in some great writers over the years, like Martina Spada and Kim Adonizio and people, you know, really great writers.
0: Yeah.
1: But now what makes this one different is we see the progression, because we have the youth and then we have the people who used to be the youth who are now professional writers, the Carlina Duans and Noah Autumn Choi. And
0: is that Angel the Volume Matthews. Alums?
1: Yeah, a lot of Volume alums.
0: So what's Pioneer Volume? Alums.
1: So Volume is the program that we had for about 20 years at the Neutral Zone. It was called the Volume Youth Poetry Project. And we'd meet every Thursday night and we'd do workshops. And we did that for about 20 years.
0: Every Thursday night.
1: Every Thursday night.
0: I love that it's all in caps too, like Volume, right?
1: Yes, yes.
0: Like, turn it up.
1: Yeah, there's some teenagers made that plan. You know, they designed the name of it and they the whole look of that and all that. They wanted to do that. And, you know, that was the idea. It's like, we have a voice, let's have it be heard. And now a lot of them are coming back as accomplished writers, professors. And because they've been able to make such strong connections over the years, as have I, we are able to bring in Ross Gay and Patricia Smith and Hanif Abdurraqib and Sarah Kay and Shira Ehrlichman, writers of that level, all in one place. You know, that happens maybe at the Dodge Poetry Festival or maybe at the National Book Awards, right? But like, to have it come to like a high school in middle America, it's an absolutely incredible opportunity for
0: this
1: the community.
0: Friday, May 22nd.
1: Yes, Schreiber High School, 7 o'clock. Tickets are still available. You can get them at the door.
0: And it's Schreibner?
1: Schreiber Auditorium.
0: Auditorium. You know, is that an auditorium that you are very, is it like you're one of your second homes, Jeff?
1: I would say that, you know, it's not, I mean, I've certainly been to a ton of shows in there from Pioneer Theater Guild and all of that. So I don't know if I'd call it a second home, but I'm very comfortable there. And, you know, I love going to see every year they do Future Stars, which is like that incredible talent show. And I love going to that. So, yeah, I mean, I see my students in productions there all the time. And it's a great, great auditorium.
0: Oh, so when you're doing poetry events, it's not always in this particular auditorium then through the years?
1: No. I mean, this seats 1,400 people. So 1,400 people are not going to come out to see Jeff Cass reading Holmes, but they might come out to see Ross and Patricia. So, you know, hopefully they will.
0: And both friends of the show. So I'm like tickled pink that they'll be back in town
1: for this
0: Friday. And to get to meet new poets as well, Jeff. Like through your life always, you're always about thinking about gathering community. Like you said, it's going to be a magical celebration, a gathering.
1: I was hanging out with Angel and Shira last night, and you know, I told them that.
0: Oh, and Angel and Shira may be joining us later in the program, we think.
1: Hopefully.
0: Fingers crossed. If not, Jeff, you and I got it.
1: Yeah. So I told Angel and Shira, I said, listen, I feel like the luckiest high school teacher ever, because not only I've had wonderful students over the years, but how many of these incredible poets have been in my classroom, or I've had the opportunity to hear their words live on a regular basis, and have not just the poets who are coming this time, but Patrick Rozal and Reggie Gibson, and you know, this incredible writers have come through for the last 30 years. And you know, I don't think the average high school teacher gets to experience that the way that I've been lucky enough to experience.
0: And high school classrooms.
1: Yes, absolutely. And that's why there are so many alums who are coming back and are now accomplished writers, because they were sitting in a classroom when Ross Gay came through or Patricia Smith came through. And so they were inspired by them. And now, you know, they're the ones doing the inspiring for the next generation as well.
0: Yeah. And that's why it's so important. Like, they value this moment, this return, this coming back and coming together. So Jeff, can you describe what it will be like? Like, cause you did say, you've already said you've got like the youth poets that are writing at Pioneer High or maybe Neutral Zone today.
1: Yes.
0: And then you've got these volume poets that are returning.
1: Yes.
0: And then you've got like some of these, like, I don't know, like nationally or internationally known poets.
1: Yeah. So it's going to start with the youth. And so the youth poets will come to the stage, and they have like 2.5 minutes each, and they've been working so hard on their poems. I've been working with them over the last few weeks, and it's just really great stuff.
0: Is this like your last class of
1: this is my last class, my last creative writing class. Yes. So that's, I haven't actually thought about that idea that you just said. But
0: I'm sorry, I shouldn't have said anything.
1: Okay.
0: But you're going to be sort of weepy, I guess.
1: That just kind of hit me a little bit when you said. But yeah, so it's been really fun to work with them, and they have very distinct voices, and they're going to be really fantastic. And so that there's 5 youth poems that will happen, and then there are 10 alum poets, and they'll each have one poem. I think they have a little more, like 3 minutes or 3.5 minutes. So they will each do their thing. So it's just going to be like one mic drop after another. You know what I mean? Like, I don't think anyone's going to go up there and it's going to be like, why is this person here? It's going to be like, wow, that person's amazing. Wait, hold on. That person's amazing too. Yeah. Oh my God. Wait, what? Another one? Wait, another one? You know, like that. And then we'll have a brief intermission. And then the last hour of the show will be our 5 guests. So we'll do about 10 minutes each. And that will be an opportunity for people to actually hear the 2025 National Book Award winner, a MacArthur Genius Awardee, a New York Times bestselling author, you know, the poet who has the most views in the history of YouTube. You know, they're all going to be on stage. So,
0: and representing sort of these sometimes often overlapping, but also different areas of the poetry world and community.
1: Yes, absolutely. And so, you know, I mean, Patricia is like, you know, crazy, right? Like, so she was a 4-time National Poetry Slam champion, right? She was the best ever in the Poetry Slam.
0: And then she's like, has anyone else ever done something like that?
1: No. No, I don't think anyone's more than twice, but she's 4-time.
0: Patricia.
1: And, right. And,
0: Patricia
1: then, and then she's like, okay, now I've done that, and now I'm going to take on the publishing world. And she's been a National Book Award finalist a bunch of times. She's a 2-time Pulitzer Prize finalist and a National Book Award winner. And like, that's crazy that she has been able to make that transition. Now she's a professor at Princeton, you know, and that's just phenomenal. And for just to see her is worth the price of admission in itself, right?
0: Oh, wait, maybe we should mention that. Are tickets still available for folks?
1: Yes, tickets are still available. Yes, there's, if you...
0: Can people get them at the door on
1: They'll be
0: Friday?
1: Able to get them at the door. I think they will be able to get them at the door.
0: Because you already mentioned that this auditorium is huge.
1: Yeah,
0: so they'll be, it's Poems for the People. So it seems like there'll be a place for any person who wants to come to this event.
1: Yes. And I, well, that was the thing. I mean, yeah, we wanted a big space so anybody could come, wanted to come, could come. And the Poems for the People kind of takes its name from the poet June Jordan and her project, Poetry for the People, right? And she always had that belief that poems were for everyone. They're not for...
0: They are.
1: Right, of course. They're not for the just people who are ivory tower and want to, like, you know, whatever, unpuzzle them or whatever. And she thought this is the voice of the people. And, you know, I wanted to continue that spirit, which is what we've always had in Ann Arbor, and just be like, yes, you know, this is for everybody who wants to come. Not just Pioneer kids, not just high school students, but anybody. And there's, you know, we've sold many, many tickets, several hundred, but there will still be seats.
0: I've already got a ticket.
1: Yes.
0: I'm so excited. Yeah. Thanks to poet Katie Hartsock. I have to give her a shout out. Katie is so, she's out there getting, she's like, this, we got to go to this. And I was like, yes. And then I started seeing all the great, like, stuff on Instagram, Jeff, that like Molly Rayner, like different people are posting Carlina too. I think people saying about their stories about working with you as young, like starting out, like, or first thinking they could be a poet.
1: Well, again, I mean, this is what makes me the luckiest teacher, right? Because, you know, a lot of teachers might be like, wow, you know, I once had a kid who turned into a published writer, you know, but, you know, for me, it's been like dozens. And I don't think it's me. It's that we have this community, we have this nourishing environment, we've built that culture. You know, it's not like I have any like grand wisdom, which is like, here's how you become a great writer. It's like I open a door for them and they just bust right through. And I've seen that happen so many times that it's just been, you know, like the most satisfying thing for a teacher is when the student, you know, outdoes them, right? Like becomes more accomplished than the teacher. And I've seen that happen dozens of times. And so for me, that's like incredibly powerful, just to see them come back, to see them own their art, own their voice, and become, you know, impactful people.
0: And also care about the community.
1: Yes.
0: Because of also coming up in like seeing what was like normal to you or what you valued, it also becomes something that just, it maps on to folks. Because then you think, yeah, this is the way to be. This is part of what being a poet is.
1: Yeah, this is the ripple effect, you know, which is, this is you, like, you waded into this body of water that is poetry, right? But instead of just diving in and, you know, then doing your thing and dipping out, you know, you're in there trying to invite other people into the body of water as well, so they can become the next group swimming. And I think that has always been our ethos here, and it's not unique to Ann Arbor by any stretch, but it's always been our ethos. And I think that is also part of the reason like people like Ross want to come here, or Patricia, because they know that that's what we're trying to do, is bring the next generation up and create more readers for them and more readers of poetry in general.
0: And writers of poetry.
1: And writers of poetry, absolutely.
0: Makers of poems.
1: Yes.
0: Yeah. And so, Jeff, this event, Poems for the People, this Friday, May 22nd, at Schreiber Auditorium at Pioneer High School, is from 7 to 9 p.m.
1: Yes.
0: And tickets are still available online or at Design House or Literati, because I know those are two of your partners, I think, in this.
1: Yeah, I think the best way to do it is to just kind of show up at the door, because I can't really explain the like website over the air, but it's there. If you're on Instagram,
0: you can
1: know, just
0: find
1: Google
0: it. Yeah.
1: Poems for the People.
0: Yeah.
1: And you can find it for sure. Facebook, same way, I'm sure. But, you know,
0: just
1: I think
0: show up
1: at the door.
0: Yeah.
1: It's $5 for student of any kind and $15 for general public. But I will also say this, because this is what I told my students. Don't let that, even if $5, if that's a barrier, don't
0: just
1: let it be the barrier. we'll put you on the guest list and get you in free.
0: Great.
1: I mean, you know, every dollar we make is going to go toward DeZank Books and the DeZank House to like
0: because that's your next
1: future
0: step.
1: Programs. Yes, that is where I'm going next, is to be the poetry editor at DeZank Books and then do community literary arts coordinating at the DeZank House. And, you know, we're just trying to build up a little money that we could use to like have those programs move forward. Mm-hmm. But I will, you know, listen, you want to come to the show, come to the show.
0: Poems for the People.
1: It is for the people.
0: Come in. You'll be on the guest list.
1: Yes, I will personally put you on the guest list.
0: That's great. That's
1: come
0: great.
1: Into the auditorium.
0: Let's take a short break. Today on Living Writers, Jeff Cass is here. Poet Jeff Cass, teacher Jeff Cass, community organizer Jeff Cass, Poems for the People this Friday at Pioneer High School with so many poets in one place from 7 to 9 p.m. I'm T. Hetzel. We've got JAV behind the glass. We'll be back.

0: Good afternoon. If you're just joining us, so glad you did. Jeff Cass is here, and he's just laughing because Pioneer High is now coming back with the runs right now, I think.
1: Well, a little context is I'm the freshman baseball coach, and you know we got rained out on Monday, so I wasn't going to have to be a practice at the games, but we got rescheduled for today. But of course, I want to be here with, oh my God, we're so happy. Look, two of my favorite people in the whole world have wandered to the studio. So it's Angel Nafis and Shira Ehrlichman are here now, so I'm excited. And, you know, the baseball game is one thing, but listen, now we have superstars amongst us in the studio. So I'm going to stop talking so you can talk to people who are actually interesting, and let's make that happen.
0: I'm so glad you all made it down to the studio.
2: Happy to be here.
0: Oh, thanks. Thanks. And I know you must be so excited, or I'm imagining that you're excited for Friday, both of you, for the event coming up.
3: Long time coming.
0: Yeah. So have you been part of the organizing? I should just say, introduce both of you. Shira Ehrlichman is here. Hi, Shira. Thanks for being here.
2: Happy to be here.
0: Angel Nafis is here. Thanks for being here, Angel.
3: Thanks for having me.
0: So it's a long time in the planning stages. Have you all been part of it? Because Jeff was saying it's been over a year this event has been in the works. Are you part of the brain children behind it or whatever?
3: I logged on maybe around, I don't know, what's the month before November?
2: October.
3: That was I was in. We sent out, I remember being part of like the original crew who like sent out invitations as we were trying to gather like the crew of who would be inviting.
0: Yeah.
3: So if we sent them out in November, logic goes that I must have known. It's crazy to think then, and that was 2025. So then it's like crazy to think that it is May 2026.
0: Yeah.
3: And it's happening.
0: It's just like, countdown, right? It's Wednesday, then we've got tomorrow, and then it's the day. It's the big day.
3: It feels like that.
0: It does.
3: It feels exactly it does. What you're doing with your...
0: Yeah.
3: They can't see your hands. Yeah. Doing
0: that. And you hear it in my voice.
3: That's how it feels. That's how it feels.
0: Is it like butterflies right now? Because this is about... Like, this is a poetry event.
3: Yeah.
0: This is a big deal. So many poets in one building.
3: I know. From all over.
0: Celebrating Jeff Cass.
3: Celebrating
0: a
3: Jeff.
0: A life in poetry.
3: I know. And he's so... from the jump of like... organizing this, he's been very determined that it's sort of not about him, that it doesn't have anything to do with him,
0: and you can tell from the flyers in some way he's like down at the bottom.
3: We had to me and my co-facilitator with Jeff
0: Molly
3: Rayner.
0: A friend of the show.
3: She was like, we were really just like, Jeff, you have to put your name on this flyer. That doesn't even make sense.
0: Exactly.
3: And there's, to put it another way, the people who said yes, myself included, and I would say Shira included, it's something that we would say yes because it's Jeff.
0: Right.
3: And not, I mean, we love poetry, but there's poetry, there's a lot. Mm-hmm. We live in places where there's poetry, so that kind of like, it's such a random part of the year. It is. It's because it's Jeff. It's because that's why we're here. So we're celebrating him. We're celebrating this like crazy 32 years of doing this and being a public school teacher. And it is indicative of his whole journey and what it's all been and how we all know each other.
0: Could you say how you met Jeff? What's your story with Jeff? And then Shira, maybe we'll come to you.
3: Yeah. So I grew up here. I went to high school, I went to all my school here. And I met him maybe when I was about 15 years old. I mean, I always heard about him because
0: you went to Pioneer High.
3: I didn't.
0: You did not.
3: No,
0: so you heard about him and you found him at the neutral zone?
3: No.
0: Okay, let me just get out of your way. Tell your story, Angel.
3: I can go with your facts. It's just, that's not what happened. So. His name was sort of just like omnipresent in a bit, because if you went to any kind of like arts programming, particularly like the talent showcases that would happen sort of like annually, like Breaking Curfew, which was like a multi-genre talent show organized by through all of the schools, Poetry in Ann Arbor, which Jeff like founded and sort of brought to the town, and like all of these different ones, if you went to them, which it was common to go to them. It wasn't like you had to be very into it to go. You had to be like a kid who wrote poetry to go to these things. It was like everyone just would, you just would go. You, it was like what you would go. And so I knew of him through that, even just coming into high school. And then, as I had more friends who went to Pioneer and were taking his creative writing class, which isn't a common thing in high school and public education. You take like your composition, but it's rarer to have English class that is like cultivated around creativity. And Jeff, that was like his sort of like brainchild, and his like love, like his ode kind of was to like,
0: and he kept it going.
3: He kept it going.
0: Like, who's gonna do it next? We won't worry. Keep going with your story.
3: We won't worry. No, please. I love this. So I'd heard about him from a friend, and we were, that same friend, we were we were going to Top of the Park. I don't know if that is a thing.
0: It still happens.
3: So,
0: yep.
3: Top of the Park.
0: Knock on wood.
3: That was like where you would go to just like walk.
0: In the summer.
3: You don't have to spend any money, but you can. There's like food. There's like people watching. You'd go from the time you're like eighth grade, so you could like see who you'd be going to high school with. Like you'd be like, that's that person. That's like, you'd be like putting names to like the AIM like mess at you. Like that's that person. Anyway, so I went with him there, and he goes, oh, that's Mr. Cass. And I was like, oh, that's Jeff Cass. And there he was with his little, his baseball short, or his shorts. And
0: always with baseball.
3: Ink stain on the shorts and the t-shirt. And he's holding the hand of a four-year-old girl, which I would learn was his daughter, Sam. And in true Jeff fashion, he was both somehow very warm and like, distracted, like totally, like totally just like, hello, like so, you know, so, so warm, and then would just, you know, was kind of like, you know, and I was like, okay, I can't read this person at all, and that's, yeah.
0: Thanks for saying this.
3: Yeah. Thank you. And then I think the next time I saw him was at another event, like Homegrown, which was the Ann Arbor Collegiate Word Works, like poetry troupe that he also founded and like was a part of that, and they would have their annual showcase, and that's when I was like, oh, this is for me. This is for me. This is so overwhelmingly great and powerful. And I've not seen anything
0: like that.
3: What
0: was it about the event? What was it?
3: Well, I think when you go to Poetry Night in Ann Arbor, or where you go to these other readings, maybe open mics, you get a sense of like, which is beautiful in its own right, but you get a sense of like the slice of life of like who's all in the area, who makes up the high schools. You get, it's like, you could, if you think about it like a book, it's almost like an anthology. Like you just get a kind of sampler of like who's around, what they're feeling, what people are going through, which is beautiful. But it, you can, and this is like a credit to Jeff, he is very welcoming of people who love, who want to write and want to share, whether they identify as a poet or a writer or not. Right. It's not uncommon to have like come through the Ann Arbor public school system and be like, oh yeah, I'm not a poet. I've written some poems, which is like very.
0: And I'm gonna say them out loud.
3: And I've edited poems, and but I'm not a poet. Like that's a very common thing. And so I didn't see it as something that I needed. I was like, this is just the air we breathe. When I went to Homegrown, it's people who are like, I'm writers. I may be majoring in creative writing. I may be like majoring, I'm double major. I'm doing creative writing and I'm doing Latin American studies. And it was like, this is what I care about.
0: This is what I'm going to be writing about. Some of the themes in my book.
3: And so it was like, they were so serious. And the show wasn't everyone have an individual poem. There was like themes and sort of like interludes that they would do together. And they would do group poems together. And I was like, oh, this is like a whole other thing. This is seriousness and passion as opposed to passion and sharing. It was like, come witness what is going to be happening anyway and like
0: so
3: be a part of it.
0: This is before you took a class with Jeff?
3: This was all before I took a class with Jeff.
0: So you're not yet even 15 yet.
3: I'm
0: or wait,
3: 16.
0: What, you're 16 at this point.
3: And I've not taken a class with Jeff.
0: Okay.
3: And I'm, so then enter your, I did go to the NutriZone when it was like over on Main Street, South Main Street.
0: Yeah.
3: And this like tiny little, like, what even was it? What even was it? Like, really? It was like connected to all these other things. It was like couches from who knows. You know what I mean? There was like stains. Like, you'd be like, and you'd like, somebody new would come and they'd, you'd be like, oh, no, no, no, that one has the stain. You know what I mean? Like, that was like the vibe. You know, it was like very, like, very like getting where you fit in. And it was also very warm and very, it did in some ways feel like being in somebody's uncle's like living room or something like this. And so I came, and I would have never come if my friend hadn't agreed to come with me. Like, we both were like going to the school. We were like, okay, like on our like vision, like we're gonna like go to volume. And it was like every Thursday, 6 p.m., 7 p.m., something like this. She had a car, so she came, picked me up. We like brought our journals. We like got new ones.
4: Oh, nice.
3: You know what I mean?
4: Like, you were got serious. New ones.
3: We were like, fresh journal for this this situation.
4: This is happening.
3: And we like sat, and I remember, it's like embarrassing now to think of it, but like when Jeff was like saying all the announcements for the for that week and for upcoming things, and you could see that like people were like, some were more locked in. So, because some people were like core people who came every time and had maybe been on the slam team, and some people were like kind of in and out, some people like all different kinds, but you could see he was talking to everyone, and then like delegating like tasks and things to be done. And then he mentioned the up, he asked, well, he said, like, anybody have any questions? And I was like, you know, like raising my hand, and oh my god, it's so embarrassing. I was like, how do we get to do Homegrown? Like, how, like this show that I saw, there's like college students. That is like, they work all year to do it. And I'm like, and my first thing, and I'm like, here's my question. How do we get to do Homegrown?
0: Great.
3: Like, right? Sit down, girly. You're like, take one, like, write, like, do one workshop.
5: You're like, from A to B to C so, to obviously,
3: I was like
5: Homegrown.
3: Yeah, I'm ready for that. I'm ready to see at least what my path is. So that is like how I met Jeff. Jeff was like, yeah, so that's a little bit different than this. You know, like, that's, like, not this. And I was like, oh, okay. And I was like, you know what I mean? But, yeah, I just, like, started coming every week. And, like, yeah, we would then have our, like, open mics. And I was, like, so scared to read my first. Like, you know, you hold a piece of paper and it's, like, shaking. But, like, I had my journal and that was shaking. Oh, like, right. That's how, like, nervous I was. And
0: right.
3: I got to know Jeff outside of, because he's a teacher for real. He doesn't, the classroom doesn't determine whether or not he's teaching. So he really believes in growth and learning and having like really connected experiences. And so it like almost didn't even occur to me. I kind of forget, it is something that I have like really, I'm like, oh yeah, people know him through the classroom, because I really don't. I did take a class with him, but that was like my senior year, like second semester, like something great. You know what I mean? Like,
0: I'm gonna get it in
3: and,
0: there.
3: And if I can be real, like, I barely remember. Like, I don't remember much. I remember some things, but like, it wasn't. It's not of our bond and our ongoing like friendship that we have had. Being actually in the classroom with him is like it's not even like a core tenet. It's like a very fringe thing that just sort of happened. Because I went to Huron.
0: Ah, okay.
3: That was my whole school. I went to Huron. Okay. And you could take, technically, I was like freaking the system. You can take a class at any, I don't know if it's still like this, but you could take a class at any of the public schools if it's one that's not offered at your school. And so I was like, bet. Creative Writing's not offered. Jeff's my dude. I need to get these credits up because I've been like just like screwing
0: writing
3: around.
0: Poems.
3: Yeah. And then like, let me just like meld this and like get this grade real quick. And that was
0: Angel. Thank you so much. I love hearing this story, and I can tell that Jeff and Shira do too. We're going to take a short break and then we're going to come back.
3: Sorry.
0: No, no. This is why you're here.
3: Okay. Silly, I need to take up monopolize all the time.
0: But we'll get Shira. You're going to get a chance in the next quarter. Okay.
5: Sounds
0: and then,
5: great.
0: And let's hear, we'll hear your story, hear
5: sounds
0: some poems.
5: Good.
0: Today on Living Writers, I'm so happy to have Angel Nafis here, Shira Ehrlichman, and Jeff Cass, Poems for the People, this Friday at Pioneer High School, 7 to 9 p.m. I'm T. Hetzel. You've got Living Writers. We'll be back shortly.

0: is done, that's what I mean. And this old world is a new world in a bold world.
1: Welcome back. If you're just tuning in, you're just in time, because today on Living Writers, I'm so thrilled to have Jeff Cass here, Shira Ehrlichman, and Angel Nafis.
2: Hey.
1: And thanks for choosing the songs for today. Shira and Angel both chose the music DJ'd for today, and thanks to Jason Adam Voss for pulling the songs for us.
3: Thanks, Jason.
1: So today we're talking about Poems for the People, which is coming up this Friday. Go to Pioneer High School, 7 o'clock. You can get your tickets at the door, and there's going to be a seat. There's a place for everyone. Shira.
3: Sorry, I'm crying already.
1: Is this your allergies?
3: No, unfortunately. I'm allergic to the world, definitely. And I'm allergic to this, absolutely.
1: Things are getting more allergic the moment. But
3: yeah.
1: But Shira, thanks so much coming in. And and so where are you coming from right now? And then maybe how you met Jeff.
3: Yeah, for sure. So I'm getting a little emotional just listening to Angel. Angel's my wife.
2: I know.
3: And we met 15 years ago in April of 2011 through poetry, through an event.
2: Oh.
3: And kind of knew of each other a little before that. And I moved to New York in true lesbian fashion a few months later. I was living somewhere else. And so from Northampton, Massachusetts to Brooklyn, New York to be with Angel and also just change my life up a little bit. And she said, well, this summer, you know, I usually go to the neutral zone to teach. Let me ask this guy, Jeff, if you can come. This guy, Jeff, of course. And she had told me about him, and there's like a, you know, a bit of a lore around Jeff. But she had said, you know, talked about the neutral zone, talked about Jeff. And when I look back, I think part of my emotionality words is that like, he just immediately said yes. I know he had known I'd come through Ann Arbor before because I was a touring musician and poet, but it was, I think of it as just kind of being like trusting Angel and being like, sure, you'll bring your new girlfriend. Who knows? She might be a convict. Who knows who she is, but we'll have her. And so then I came, and the reason I'm getting emotional is because like from then, almost every summer thereafter that we could, we went back to Neutral Zone and taught where Angel had been a youth poet. And so I got to very quickly, not only was I dating Angel, I was dating all of Ann Arbor, because I had Jeff, you know, I had Karen, I had Sam, and came to know Julius, and came to know Molly Rayner, who was the one person who was in the city hall with us, marrying us, you know, down the line. Like, half of our wedding was Ann Arbor and Ann Arbor poets, and, you know, Jeff is not exaggerating when he says that, you know, this is basically the blueprint for a lot of the country in terms of poets. Half our wedding was these incredible poets that came out of the scene that he fostered. And so for me,
1: and
3: coming,
1: that you were part of.
3: Yeah. And then I felt immediately a part of the family. And I'm a fairly suspicious gal. Like, you know, it takes me a minute. And I always say to Angel, out of all the elder Jewish men that were in her life, like, Jeff was an immediate, and all the other ones, and all the other, you know, older men, poets, there were lots of poets around, you know.
1: Angel?
3: She collects,
2: honestly,
3: you know, too
2: entirely
3: many.
2: Entirely unintentional.
3: Yeah.
2: And perhaps to my detriment.
3: Yeah, it's like, and you know, I was a young woman, 27, looking around, and Jeff just got through easily. Like, just got through, and it was really tremendous to watch him educate in a way that felt like, it's what Angel is saying, that the classroom is so much larger than the classroom, and that,
1: like, it's always beyond.
3: It's always beyond, and that the care for someone's trajectory, for their voice, their worthiness was so effortless. It
1: you can't stop believing in a person.
3: Yeah, and
1: or you shouldn't.
3: You
1: probably
3: should hope that teachers don't, but it was so natural, like the way that he leads and the way that he led in the space. It was like troublingly natural. I was like, how is this? I'm a teacher. So I was like, how are you? I have at times been struggling to connect with kids, or how do you get through? And it just seemed very, it bounced off him how much he cared, you know? So for me to be back, I just, I like knew that I would get by Friday is going to be really one for the books. It's going to be, I think of it as a national event, because you have
1: it is
3: you have poets that are internationally known, but then you also have the Ann Arbor Blueprint, which is to say who matters is everyone who's a part of poetry, P poetry. And so you have current students of Jeff, you have past students of Jeff, you have anyone who's been a part of the community that is, you know, that has, Patricia is not random, Ross is not random, mm-hmm. right? These are people who have fed the community and been fed by the community. So we're talking about, like, you see a comet every 400 years or something. Like, this is this is like that.
1: And it really feels like that.
3: Yeah, when Jeff urges, like, you want to be there. If you can't spot the $5, you should come nonetheless. I really, really echo that, because this is once in your lifetime, for sure.
1: Yeah, maybe even bring a notebook.
3: Bring
1: maybe
3: a notebook. Bring a fresh
2: maybe a new one.
3: One.
2: A fresh one.
4: That's right. Bring a fresh notebook.
1: Yeah. Because there's nothing.
4: Bring your
1: like...
4: friends and family. You know, bring an open heart though. You know, like that's really of what it's all about. You know, and just like the love between Angel and Shira is so beautiful too. And I'll be honest, I told them last night, like when I was at their wedding last year, and there were all these poets there. That was 2 years ago now, right? Right.
3: Oh my gosh.
4: October.
2: Was it? Do we get married in 2024?
4: Yeah.
3: Maybe.
4: Dang. Yeah, it's crazy. Good that you guys don't remember that.
3: No. But, it's a blur.
1: Time goes by. It's hard to have institutional memory for ourselves sometimes.
4: But on some level, that was like, listen, let's do this one more time. Mm-hmm. Like, we all got together for this wedding.
3: Yeah.
4: But let's get together in Ann Arbor and, like, have the
2: youth. We didn't
4: youth.
2: Have a normal wedding. Our wedding was very small. And we wanted to be able to fit around a table. So it was like just 40 of us, like including us.
3: Yeah.
2: And it was just speech after speech. It was just speeches. Poets. Like toast.
3: Poets.
2: And I think what Jeff is saying, that he was like, this is a show. Essentially, less a wedding, more a show.
1: Right.
2: And we should probably do this if I'm going to retire. We'll do this.
4: Yes. Yeah. And I mean, not to get too political, right? But like it was right before the election, right?
3: Yeah, it was.
4: And so... you know, things were already scary enough before the election because I could, you had hope, but you kind of saw things coming. Mm-hmm. And like to gather in New York with all these people, some Ann Arbor poets, well, many Ann Arbor poets, but also the people that Angel has forged relationships with, like Hanif and Sarah, and to have them all there in the same space and with such a beautiful, positive vibe of like, we're embracing life no matter what else is out there. Mm-hmm. We're embracing each other. And that's like, okay. Yeah, I know the end of my teaching career is coming up. Mm. But before it's over, let's allow the next generation to feel what I'm feeling right now. Mm. Like, let's open the door for the kid who's the next Angel, the next Shira, to see what this is like and what it can mean for them for a life. Not just like you help you get an A next year in English. Okay. But like, this is like, you could live like this. Mm-hmm.
1: People need poems.
4: Yeah. Yes.
1: People need poems, and we need them in different ways in our lives, right? And so often in school, that's why I love that it sounds like you've always subverted that, Jeff, is it's not like what some kids' experiences are of poems in schools, you know? And that's really important. I mean, I don't mean to like put shadows upon English teachers across the nation for how they're teaching American literature or English literature or world literature, but it's just sometimes it's tough for students to feel like poems have meaning in this moment, and they really do. And to be able to understand that when you're young, because I think everyone's writing poems when you're young, like when you're walking around, just like, you know, you're drawing stuff, like you're making poems and you're living them. And then there's a way, if you want to, I mean, you don't have to do it, but if you want to get a notebook or if you want to play or be serious with poems, it can be just a way to build a life.
3: Mm-hmm. Yeah.
4: And speaking of poems, I can we hear some from these two? I love hearing them talk, but Shira, by the way, just signed two major book deals. Signed two major book deals.
3: Hey, oh my gosh. Thank you.
1: That's so great. Yeah.

0: follow you through the red light. The dog has no leash. The dog has no collar. Its ferality is a nakedness we do not know how to handle. A man in glasses has joined us, and a woman who has trailed the dog already for 10 minutes, her ear pressed to 311 with no answers. All of the shelters are closed. The man's name is Matt. The woman's name is Cassidy, with a T. We, of all people, flag down the cops. What do? We keep asking each other. You are in the middle of the street, screaming for cars to stop, while the white dog oafs sweetly, a pit bull we see now, and most definitely a stray, his elbows raw, at every tree trying and unable to piss, and always 10 feet ahead of us, uncatchable, ignoring our coos and come here, boys. The point is, it is you who somehow locks him in the church parking lot behind the heavy gate. While the cops throw their hands up, it is you who talks to the pastor as he pulls into his parking spot about closing the gate for the night so the dog might be safe. It is you who comes back at 7:30 a.m. the next morning and cries, having found the gate open, the dog gone. Will I have a child with you? Will I, who decided no children were necessary, and you agreed, maybe even suggested it, after all this, have a child with you? My wife, drenched in headlights, arms spread wide, who screamed for oncoming traffic to stop because a white log of a dog was tumbling through, almost whistling as he went, though you had no plan but your own compassion. You are a mother. When you get back from that church parking lot, I am in bed. It is Saturday morning. It is raining hard. You crawl into my arms and cry. I hold you. We fall asleep like that. The dog roams the world like a question that is loved.
1: Oh my. What?
0: Oh, no, it's in the tradition of this guy, really, of Jeff.
1: I have only one thing to say. If y'all do have kids.
2: Oh my God, this is not where this radio show can go. Are you kidding me?
1: I have one
2: this
1: ambition
2: is against the
1: in
2: NBC
1: life.
2: Or whatever.
3: No, this is fine. This is okay. We'll allow
1: one
3: it.
1: One day, I just want to throw a little batting practice.
0: Oh,
1: that's all.
0: I love that.
2: Reason enough.
0: Yeah, it's done.
1: Man. That was beautiful.
3: Thanks, Shuma.
2: It was. Oh my God. Can I say? That's exactly the way it happened. There's not a detail that is exaggerated. That is exactly what it was. So sad.
3: It's so cool.
2: It was so sad. It was so sad.
1: Oh, man.
2: It was so sad.
3: I am. Sorry.
2: Oh my God.
3: Not.
2: Oh my
0: I
2: God.
0: I know.
1: Yeah, I'm kind of broken now, really.
0: Oh no. We talk about him sometimes. Yeah. Like, what happened to that guy?
2: It's like to hurt each other. It's like, do you remember that dog?
0: Exactly. Yeah.
3: Yeah. Oh my God. Now I think the next time I see you all, that's what I'm going to say.
0: Yeah.
3: Oh no. I don't know. Jeff, we've got a couple minutes left.
2: Break us off, Jeff.
3: And then
2: get us, buddy.
3: And then we're out of time. Yeah. So do you have a 3-minute poem within?
0: Okay.
1: Great. So, you know, like, listen, all these Thursday nights have also meant Thursday nights when I wasn't home with the kids and somebody else was doing all that work. So I did recently New York City. This is a New York City poem. Once in a restaurant in New York City, an older couple, on their way out, leaned in toward the table where I was eating with Karen. I don't know if I can finish. And the woman part of the couple said, "You two look so much like you belong together. So happy. So beautiful." We were young then, mid-20s. And beautiful, yes, I suppose we were. Certainly Karen was, and taller by at least a couple inches. Maybe if we'd been standing instead of seated, the woman would have said something less flattering. I don't remember what the restaurant was called. Not the Happy Burger, which was a different place. A diner where we'd often share French fries at a table in the back. Even now, when I grill burgers in our buckled driveway, I wonder if I'll ever be happier than I was then. When we got engaged, my buddies weightlifting with me in the basement said I couldn't stop smiling. They called the life I was living the happy guy.

0: tour. We're talking 1990. We've grown since then. Still, I bench pressed more than that year than I ever had and hit a lot of home runs in softball games. It was sweet of that woman to say that. It takes some gumption to remark on the happiness of strangers. Mm. I'll be honest, I might be happier now than I was then. Having children with a taller woman can do that for you. I chuckle when I wrote that. See what I mean? I can make myself laugh even when not in a restaurant in New York City with its echoes of Frank Sinatra, Jay-Z, and Billy Joel. Another thing I remember is walking through Riverside Park with Karen near Grant's tomb. I didn't question why Grant needed a tomb in the Upper West Side. I heard he drank a lot. Now I know he married the sister of a slave owner. His abolitionist father refused to attend the wedding. What these things mean today, who can say? Still, let's not bury that season of home runs over the wall, of burgers and fries and kissing in a small elevator on the way to class in the building where we went to school.
1: Oh, man. Woo. Oh, man.
2: Jeepers.
1: Jeff Cass. Jeff Scott Cass, everybody.
2: Everybody.
1: My goodness.
2: Everybody.
1: Goodness.
3: Wow. Is that a new poem, Jeff?
0: That is a brand new poem. And it came out of a workshop that Ciara Tucker was teaching a couple weeks ago at the Dezank House with a bunch of teenagers. And I don't know why, but I just like, okay, I need to like write a love poem because I haven't done that in a while. Mm. And, you know.
3: Was that the prompt? Write a love poem?
0: No, it was like about a place. Just about a place. And, you know, I remember that moment where that, you know, that woman said, you guys look so like you belong together. And I'm like, yeah, it's because I'm sitting down right now.
3: A long torso. No. No, I think you belong together through your eyes, not from your, like, other things.
1: What's the title, buddy?
0: Yeah. The title is Once in a Restaurant in New York City.
1: I mean, I agree that's the first line, but it's the Happiness Tour. Yeah. That's the title.
0: What do you think I should
1: say? That's the title.
3: Oh,
1: yeah,
3: nice.
1: The Happiness Tour is the title. That title is the first line.
2: Yeah. Okay. Done. Okay, editing on the fly.
0: Yes, thank
2: that's
0: you.
2: How it happens.
1: It's an emergency.
2: Yeah, honestly.
1: Yeah, I'm like, stat, cesarean. Let's get in there. That baby's going to die.
2: Yeah, we need to
1: publish
2: that tomorrow.
1: That beautiful baby's going to die. Yeah, we're going to get in there.
3: Well, because if you don't have a good title, sometimes somebody won't.
2: Yeah, put it down.
3: Yeah.
1: It's not even that. It's that is the title.
3: Right.
1: That's
3: right.
1: Just the title.
3: Well, it's like what's meant to be.
1: That's right.
3: Yeah.
1: Yes.
2: Yeah.
3: Oh, wait, if you still have the dog, what would you name the dog?
1: Oh, Lord.
2: Wow, what do you think?
1: It would have to be something, maybe Cassidy with a T. I don't know.
2: Cassidy with a T. Yeah, but the full thing. We'd have to say it. Cassidy with a T.
1: Yeah.
2: Absolutely. Don't make us a hit. Yeah. Dog heart.
3: Today on Living Writers, I've been pleased as punch to have these three here in the studio. I'm so glad. Thank you all for making it down here and coming to Ann Arbor for today, coming early, and for Friday for Jeff's. We're going to say it, Jeff. This is a celebration of Jeff Cass this Friday. It's a celebration of Jeff Cass and poetry and poems in community.
2: Yeah.
3: Right?
0: The community, it really is. And I mean, yes, I hope everyone in Ann Arbor comes out because we need this now. The teachers are in these horrible negotiations and there's so much acrimony and the world has so much acrimony. So come out Friday night and hear Ross Gay tell you how beautiful the world is.
3: There is delight.
0: You know, I mean, hear that. You know, hear Angel, hear Shira. Hear Sarah Kay just make everyone fall in love with themselves.
3: And all the young poets. Yes. I'm so excited see everything and the volume poets returning and gathering.
1: Yeah, that's right.
3: Poems for the People, celebrating 30 years of Ann Arbor poetry and community and Jeff Cass.
0: And come in and we will find a seat for you. I don't care how full it is. If you have any money or not,
2: that's right.
0: Show up, be part of it. We want you there.
3: Poems for the People. Thanks so much.
2: Thank you,
3: to Shira Ehrlichman, Angel Nafis, Jeff Cass, to Jason for engineering, to Reverend Andrew for the radio for my mom. And thanks, Mom, for listening and all you out there for listening. We're out. Until next time.
0: Thank you, T.
1: Thanks, T.
2: Oh, that was fun.
1: What a blast.

0: I love a parade. I love to listen to the wonderful music and to march along. Have you ever been to a parade? Well, we could pretend that we have a parade right in our own house.
1: Hi, my name is DJ Stashu, and today we're going to pretend to have a parade right here on the Drive Time Polka Show. And today we have a special episode because we have Bobby in the studio, and we also have 1 hour, one whole hour to be with you. Isn't that right, Bobby?
2: Yes.
1: Isn't that right, Bobby?
2: Wow.
1: Wow, Bobby.
2: Wow.
1: Wow, Bobby. Wow.
2: Wow.
1: Wow, Bobby. Wow, Bobby. Wow. Wasn't it fun to meet Jerry?
2: Wasn't it
1: fun to meet Reverend, I forget?
2: Reverend Jim.
1: No, not Jim.
2: Oh.
1: His name was something else.
2: Steve.
1: It's okay now. We're going to pretend to be in a parade.
2: Yay! We're having a parade.
0: So everyone line up and listen to the music, and we'll march around the room. Let's go.

0: the missus and I had a wonderful time.
1: All right, everybody, settle down. Come on now. Welcome to the weekly meeting of the National Association of WCB Lovers. Yeah, it makes the heart pound faster. All right, now, if you'll all turn to page 4 in the manual, we will sing the club song. All right, turn to page 4. That's it. All right, now, everybody ready? Here we go. I'll begin. You can join in later. Here we go.

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1: Okay, now you, Bobby. Now you sing it.
2: Now what is the letter we love? What sound are we extra fond of? It's not any trouble. You know it's a W when you hear woof, woof, woof, woof.
1: Wow.
2: Wow.

0: Nepotism. Yes.
1: Nepotism. Wow.
0: Hang on. Oh, there we are. Nepotism. Yes, even in polka, nepotism, right?
1: Polka nepotism.
0: I mean, I think that was that guy's daughter.
1: Probably.
0: You know, like...
1: That would make sense.
0: And he dedicated the whole album cover to her face. I mean, that's a cute face.
1: It's like a quarter of the cover.
0: It's a quarter of the cover, but it's enough. I mean, nobody else is a quarter of the cover.
1: Well, what else were they going to do?
0: Well, if you haven't figured it out by now, we're spinning some of the greatest polka hits of yesterday, today, now, and forever.
1: And tomorrow.
0: And maybe even in an inverted sort of reality.
1: Yes. Also last week.
0: Yeah, and last week. So if you have any recommendations, you can call us at 734-763-3500 if you have any polka requests. Do you have any polka requests? I think you do.
1: I would like to hear Happy Baby Maybe.
0: Wow, we happen to have it right here.
1: Wow.

Am I doing this right? Am I playing enough polkas? Is this right? Am I doing this right? Is this enough polkas for you? Are you feeling polka satiated? Is this okay? It's okay. I'll play some more. It's gonna be okay. I promise you it's gonna be okay. I promise you.

0: Oh my gosh, what a snooze fest. I almost fell asleep there. How about you, Bobby?
1: I can't snore. I tried. I tried to fall asleep to it. It was very peaceful. I felt relaxed and smooth.
0: That's not what this show is about.
1: Then you better get it cranking.
0: We're going to punch you in the face with some Ukrainian polkas. You ready for this? Do you think that they're
1: ready? Get hurt.
0: Do you think that they're ready for this?
1: No.
0: That's what I
1: like
0: to hear.
1: You're going to find out the hard
0: way. We're going to mess you up with polka.
1: All right.

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Thanks for calling 734-763-3500. And you too can, you can request your favorite polka song.

0: But unfortunately, we are going to have to stop the rock. I mean, it's a polka show.
1: No.
0: Yes.
1: I don't want
0: to. We're going to have to stop the rock. I mean, we can't.
1: Who can stop the rock,
0: though? We can't go on with the rock. We have to go on with the polka. I mean, we've got some Greek dances queued up for Greek dancing aficionados that I know listen to this show.
1: They listen every day.
0: By the way, if you are a Greek dancing aficionado, what number do you have to call?
1: 734-763-3500 WCBN 40 years of goo.
0: Goo.
1: 40
0: gooey,
1: years of goo.
0: Gooey, gooey, sticky, goo. Hot radio.
1: Wow.
0: Mm. It's so
1: slimy.
0: Good, Blabby.
1: Blobby.
0: Blobby.
1: Berber.
0: Who provided all the music for today's show? I'm going to point at them.
1: Wow.
0: Who am I pointing at?
1: Me.
0: Okay.
1: Oh.
0: I think you're right.
1: I'm confused.
0: I'm confused too. But you know what? You know what helps with confusion? Greek dances.
1: Sleep.
0: No, Greek dances.
1: Oh, okay.
0: Yeah. See, you want to test my theory?
1: Let's find out.
0: Okay.
1: Challenge accepted.
0: All right. Let's find out.

0: That was a great little Greek dance that you did there, Mark.
1: Yeah.
0: And Bobby, you too.
2: Thank you.
0: It was like a very beautiful.
2: Did you appreciate my full outfit?
0: Oh, yeah, that you came in here in full folk garb,
2: yes,
0: with heavily embroidered. I mean, where did you even get that done?
2: Outside.
0: Mark, what are you doing here?
1: It sounds like the ice cream truck is here.
0: It is.
2: Yeah.
0: Go get.
1: Oh, boy.
0: Don't just pine for it. Go get what it is that you want. If you want ice cream.
2: You want a bomb pop.
1: Exactly.
2: There
1: that
2: you
1: is exactly
2: go.
1: We're going to get that.
2: Bomb pop, or like the SpongeBob thing where the little eye gumballs are melted in different directions.
1: Yeah.
0: Mark, what are you doing here?
1: I don't know. I just popped in.
0: Oh, that's cool. You mean you polka'd in?
1: Polka'd in.
0: We don't play pop music here.
1: No.
0: No.
1: We do not.
2: We
0: don't play
2: that's
0: pop.
2: That's an awful song.
0: Or rock. Or
2: no one likes
1: no hip hop.
0: We don't play hip hop or nursery rhymes. Or
1: you could play some nursery rhymes on this show.
0: We don't play Uncle Cracker. We don't play Kid Rock. We don't play.
1: Nobody plays Kid Rock.
0: The White Stripes or Electric Six. We don't play Wilco. We don't play Cat Power. We don't play The Who. We don't play Christina Aguilera. Only sometimes.
2: Do you play Gordon Lightfoot?
1: We're running out of stuff to
0: not play. We play Gordon Lightfoot. We don't play any Depeche Mode. We don't play any Cyndi Lauper.
2: Are there other modes you play?
0: We don't play any modes other than polka.
2: Whoa.
0: This is a just polka only zone. So if you hear anything else.
2: It's too oppressive for me, man.
0: I mean, I'm all about having an oppressive show.
1: What's with the record that's playing right now? It sounds like you've got it on speed 78 or 16.
0: I'm really not sure what's going on.
1: Remember they used to have a 16 on a turntable? You guys are too young to remember.
2: No, I think I've seen a couple.
1: It was something called 16. I've never seen a 16 record in my life, but it existed.
0: Oh, this is my favorite part of the show, where we all sit around the crackle.
1: Yep. That's what happens in the when the DJ has to take a bathroom break.
0: Did you bring your marshmallows?
1: I didn't. I got hot dogs out in the car.
2: I have the chocolate, but it's just melting on my hand now. It's very messy.
0: Just don't get it on the records, right?
2: How do I touch them now?
0: You know, I think that there's a certain point in time where you feel like, you know, people are really pining to hear a polka song right now. And I feel it in the air.
2: But you want them to suffer.
1: Let's rock out some polka music.
0: We don't mention rock music on the show.
1: We rock out to polka music.
0: We're not rocking or polkaing out.
1: Okay.
0: To polka.
2: The only verb you're allowed to use here is polka.
0: You can only say polka.
1: Okay.
0: All of your words.
2: It gets very confusing, though.
0: And very oppressive.
1: Yeah, it is oppressive.
0: Well, I hope you have fun on my oppressive polka show.
1: Okay.
2: Okay.

0: You are listening to Texas Drive Time Polka Party. And this is Stashu. And I'm trying to make Tex proud. And I want to make you proud.
1: Is that the beginning of Jungle Love?
0: No.
1: Oh.
0: I don't know what you're talking about. I have no idea what you're talking about.
1: It's driving me mad. Whoa. We are traveling through space.
0: This is how you time travel
1: in space
0: in a CD. You jump into the CD and you time travel in it. And then you go to all these places really fast. And you don't know what's going on.
1: We are traveling at the speed of light.
0: Wow.
1: Via the polka system.
0: Whoa. Come join us, everyone. Here, I'll take your hand. Just take my hand.
1: I'm extending
0: my hand right now. Take it. I don't
1: accept this invitation.
0: Accept my hand.
1: Please accept this hand.
0: Will you?
1: She'll never use it.
0: Will you marry me?
1: Maybe.
0: Okay. Whoa, where are we now? Some wild, crazy party in the 60s.
1: Whoa.
0: We're having all the polka music.
1: We time traveled.
0: Who splabotaged my show?
1: Splabba?
0: Who splabotaged my show?
1: Splabotaged.
0: Who did this?
1: The Spleasty Boys.
0: Let's go call the police.
1: Okay.
0: Let's
1: Sting
0: go call
1: is on
0: them.
1: His way.

0: That nice crackle. Wait, is it even, is that crackling? That's the record in the background. It's like a very gentle polka.
1: Wow.
0: Really, if you think about it.
1: Everything is polka when you think about it.
0: But I wanted to take this opportunity to say hello.

0: You know, Bobby, why I hate time itself? Because time itself is going to kick us off the air. Just
1: how dare it?
0: How dare time? Actually, no. We have Saruman here in the studio. I was going to say the
1: Hello.
0: Office. The music office. Do you
1: yes.
0: hear that little peeping
1: Hello.
0: Sound?
1: Yeah.
0: It's like a little mouse instead of me. She is up next. Actually,
1: what is that noise?
0: Was that you?
2: It's me.
0: Oh, hello.
2: Yes, hello.
0: Oh, you're
3: hello.
0: So cute. Hello.
3: This is my real voice.
0: It's nice

0: to see you again. Are you really so excited that you're going to be next?
1: Yes.
0: Okay, cool. Me too. I bet everyone listening is too. But I am going to squeeze in a few more polkas.
1: Oh, please do. Maybe one. This has been a great show.
0: Okay, good. Well, all right, guys. We're going to do this. We've got this. Okay? Okay.

0: Okay, little birds, that's enough. It's enough, little birds. I mean, if any DJ knows how to read the room, everybody knows that everyone wanted to hear that one all day long, and they were just waiting for the moment. Right, Bobby? Right, Bobby?
1: Yes.
0: Right, Bobby?
1: Yes.
0: Right, Bobby?
1: Maybe.
0: All right, well, that was another exciting episode of the Drive Time Polka Show.
1: Yeah.
0: And I'm Stashu, and you're...
1: Me.
0: You, and you're listening to WCBN.
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0: 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Ceremin is next.
1: Yay!
0: Yay!
1: You can also call 734-763-3500.
0: And you can hassle
1: us. Just for
0: us.
1: Fun.
0: Just for fun, you can say, my toe is funny.
1: Ha-ha.
0: Ha-ha. Maybe we'll laugh. Maybe we won't.
1: Okay, bye.
0: Okay, bye.

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Hi, everyone. My name is Saruman, and it's my duty to remind you that you are listening to WCBN FM Ann Arbor, the best radio station in this world, galaxy, area, big area. The show is called Beat the Bezoar. It doesn't really take that bad of a beating, per se. Just enough. We've been listening most recently to Dataside with a flashback signal off of Flowerhead. Michael Levy before that with Lipstick to Void off of their original soundtrack album to the film Under the Skin. Some of you might recognize Micah Levy from Micah and the Shapes. And before that, we heard Baifu Zone, with Meteor Plaza off of the West. Then Hailu Merja with Yikirta Lemina Lehu off of Che Belu, some nice Ethiopian music for you. 2014 record on came out on Awesome Tapes from Africa. And before that, Igor Box, or if you're a Young Frankenstein fan, Igor Box with Last Party in Breslau off of the album of the same name. Then before that, Yoko Solo with Partial Collapse, Useless Control Systems, I've Got No Rights. That was off of an album called The Beeps. Then we heard Cloudland Canyon with Krautwerk off of Lie in Light, the cranky release. Dietrich and Barnes. Before that, Dietrich and Barnes, two guys from Neutral Milk Hotel and or A Hawk and a Hacksaw. They got together and I think released a few works. And this was called Philea Lands on Comet 67P from the Coral Casino. And the show began with some Captain Beefheart and his magic band, Captain's Holiday, off of Blue Jeans and Moonbeams. 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Or you could call me at the station, 734-763-3500. It is now 8 o'clock. 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

The empty jugs roll on the flare, hidden possession, spirit in the air. Balacroix. Bibles torn into pieces, make a fire to distill the secrets. Water, grain, getting it higher, scratching a living, a simple desire. Always tack your ruska neat, for isn't your life just short and sweet? Write your future, it will be.